0: Four players failed to board a team flight. None of them are facing disciplinary action. Anari Tuala says it wasn't a big deal.
1: That I wasn't there, but I think, one of the boys was pretty sick, so a few of the boys just stayed back with him and made sure he was okay.
0: In AFL, the Brisbane Lions say they're working to educate Kobe Evans after he used a homophobic slur during a VFL clash last week. Georgina Winter explains.
2: In a statement, the club says Evans is deeply remorseful and has taken full responsibility for the comment, which was directed at an opponent. The Brisbane side also confirmed Evans apologised several times, both on and off the field. While the club expressed disappointment, they say they are now focused on educating the player.
0: West Coast defender Brandon Stasevich says the team's execution was lacking on the weekend. The Eagles going down to the Tigers by 11 points on Sunday. Stasevich says his side is generating plenty of opportunities.
3: I don't think so much that the skill is the issue. I think it's a bit of the connection. It's a young group that hasn't played a lot of football together. So understanding your teammates is part of it, which, happens with experience.
0: West Coast take on Melbourne this weekend at Docklands. Australian Independent Radio News.
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6: Good morning. The coastal waters forecast for Cardwell to Bowen for the rest of today. Winds southeasterly at 10 to 15 knots with seas around 1 metre. There is a swell easterly around 1 metre outside the reef. And the weather today is going to be mostly sunny. For the Herbert and Liberdican district, mostly sunny. The chance of a fog early this morning, which is probably lifted by now, and light winds becoming east to southeasterly at 15 to 20 knots or kilometres per hour in the early afternoon, then becoming light in the evening. The daytime, won't worry about that. For air today, mostly sunny, heading for a maximum of 30 degrees. Cloud clearing up there in Ingham, they're heading for a maximum of 29. Townsville's mostly sunny today, heading for a maximum of 30 degrees. There's no fire danger rating, and the sun protection between now and 3:10 p.m. this afternoon is predicted to reach 8, which is very high. Now, the barometric pressure's on 1,016.2 hectopascals. The winds are from the northeasterly direction at 4 kilometres per hour. That's 2 knots for the Bodies. Humidity 61%, and the temperature 26.3 degrees at 7 minutes past the hour of 10 o'clock. I'm Brandy, taking you through till 12 today with the morning show on this, the 5th of May, and we're going to kick off the second hour with a couple of tracks from 1956 from Elvis Presley.
7: It's Tuesday on 103.9 Triple T. Well, this is

great rock and roll from Elvis Presley from 1956. And he scored his first US number one single and album when Heartbreak Hotel went to the top of the charts. His debut album also went to the top of the charts, and it was the first rock and roll album to top the Billboard charts and 1 million selling copies selling in the genre. Well, we're moving on to 1960 now, and Cathy's Clown by the Everly Brothers peaked at number one on the UK charts and stayed there for 7 weeks. Here they are, the Everly Brothers from 1960.

0: Chris Montez recorded Let's Dance on this day back in 1962. And prior to that, we had the Shirelles. They started a three-week run at number one on the US singles charts with Soldier Boy, 1962. And there's a volunteering expo coming up. Yes, it's on again. 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
3: If you're hearing this announcement right now, potentially up to 250,000 other people in our broadcast area are hearing it too. 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Times this message by the number of times a day that it's run, and that is a fair few pairs of ears that are listening. So, contact the station and become a Triple T sponsor today, meaning you can have your business message heard.

D.D. Sharp from 1962. We're playing a lot of 19 tracks from 1962 today, but at any rate, Mashed Potato Time. And yes, she peaked at number 2 on the US singles charts back in 1962. D.D. Sharp and Mashed Potato Time. Here's Joey D in the Starlighters with Shout Part 1, and that was released in 1962 as well. You know you

Joey D and the Starlighters from 1962 and Shout Part 1. Well, the Hinchinbrook Shire Council, temporarily closed parts of Davidson Street in Ingham to install speed bumps at the McElroy Street intersection. Cut down the hoonery up there, maybe. Works run from Monday the 11th of May to Monday the 1st of June this year, weather permitting, and local access will stay open and detours will be in place. The work will happen in three stages. Stage 1 from the 11th to the 18th of May, road closed south of McElroy Street, and Stage 2 from the 18th to the 25th of May, and the road closed north of McElroy Street with some earlier sections reopening. And Stage 3 from the 25th of May, sections reopen gradually as work finishes. All lanes are expected to be reopened by the 1st of June, and line marking will be done in mid-June. Drivers should follow signs, use detours, and take care. These upgrades aim to slow traffic and make the area safer. Yes. Well, moving back to 1962, Cliff Richard records Summer Holiday on this day at the Abbey Road Studios and receives a British Gold Record for the title song for his movie The Young Ones.

Cliff Richard and the Young Ones. He certainly put out some great music in the 60s, Cliff Richard, didn't he? And in the 70s as well. Well, moving on to 1966, and Manfred Mann were at number one on the UK singles charts with Pretty Flamingo.

Manfred Mann from 1966 and Pretty Flamingo. And we've got the Beatles coming up now with Get Back from 1969. It was released in the USA on this day.

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That was Poco and Crazy Love. Back in 1968, Buffalo Springfield split up and Richie Furay formed Poco, and Stephen Stills teamed up with David Crosby and Neil Young and to bring us Crosby, Stills, Nash and Young. Well, here's Crosby, Stills, Nash and Young with Teach Your Children. Time has moved on to 13 minutes to the hour of 11 o'clock. We've got the latest news and weather coming your way at the top of the hour.

Gene Genie from David Bowie, and that's just about it for this hour, and we've got the news coming your way at the top of the hour. To take us there, here's the Four Fours from Across the Ditch and Theme from an Empty Coffee Lounge.

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1: Hello there, I'm Sean Bindley. Donald Trump says United States forces have struck seven Iranian boats in the Strait of Hormuz as tensions in the vital waterway escalate. The United Arab Emirates is also reporting an Iranian tanker hit its state-owned oil port, which sparked a large fire. Former US Navy Chief William Parker believes it's up to Tehran to pull back on any further military action.
2: I think that's in the hands right now of the Iranians, whether or not they're going to attack those ships that are going through international waters. And if they do, I think it'll be a significant emotional event in their life, and hopefully they won't do that.
1: Meanwhile, NATO is beginning its Iron Wolf 2026 large-scale military drills in Lithuania on the border with Russia. The exercises are aimed at strengthening NATO's eastern flank amidst rising tensions with Russia. Moscow has accused NATO countries of using military drills on land and at sea as a pretext to plan isolation of the Russian enclave region of Kaliningrad. Daria Bondarchuk reports from the Russian capital.
3: NATO's two-week tactical field exercise began in eastern Lithuania on the border with Russia. The drills involve some 2,500 troops and over 300 pieces of equipment, including Air Force helicopters. This is part of NATO's efforts to enhance coordination between the member states as well as partner countries like the United Kingdom. Moscow accused NATO countries of practicing scenarios for isolating the Russian exclave region of Kaliningrad, bordering Lithuania and Poland, in the event of a further escalation in relations between Russia and the West. Daria Bondarchuk, Moscow.
1: The federal opposition is concerned a potential multi-billion dollar tax deduction for working Australians could increase inflation. News Corp is reporting the Albanese government will implement an earned income offset in next week's budget. The change would see all Australians earning a wage or salary receive a one-off payment of up to $300. But Shadow Treasurer Tim Wilson says it could worsen cost of living pressures.
4: We know the consequences. The IMF has said if you go down this path, it will fuel inflation, it will give with one hand and then take even worse and harder with another.
1: Older Australians are facing private health insurance price rises of more than $1,600 from April next year. It comes after the Albanese government scrapped higher rebates for over 65s. Modelling by Private Healthcare Australia has found some retirees could see increases three times higher than younger Australians. All passengers on board a Dutch cruise liner have been instructed to remain inside their cabins to prevent the possible spread of hantavirus, an acute respiratory infection usually spread by rodents. Four Australians are amongst those stranded on the ship, which is currently off the West African coast, as health authorities assess a suspected outbreak of the deadly virus. Three passengers have died after showing symptoms of hantavirus. Two volunteer rescuers are amongst those killed in a marine tragedy off the coast of northern New South Wales. A marine rescue boat rolled in rough conditions while responding to a sinking yacht off the South Ballina breakwall. Four people made it to shore. It's unclear how many people were on board the yacht, which is now broken up and sunk. Police Marine Area Command Superintendent Joe McNulty says their thoughts are with Marine Rescue, who've lost two people doing their best to save others.
5: Two very good members of the Ballina Marine Rescue Unit, dedicated search and rescue professionals looking after the New South Wales community.
1: This is Air News.
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1: In rugby league, Bulldogs forward Jacob Preston insists an Origin call-up is not on his mind as his side looks to find some form in the NRL. Preston says he doesn't mind playing on the left side of the field after being moved from the right at club level. But he's laughed off suggestions. That's a message he's also sending to Blues coach Laurie Daly.
10: Oh, nah, honestly, my main focus right now is just getting wins for the Bulldogs. Honestly, that's, yeah, this week going up there and beating the Dolphins. That's the most important thing right now.
1: The West Tigers have confirmed Jareem Buller has spent a new four-year contract to remain at the club until the end of 2030. In AFL, the West Coast Eagles will be looking to bounce back when they take on the Demons in Melbourne this weekend. West Coast went down to Richmond by 11 points on Sunday. Eagles defender Brandon Stasevich says skill isn't an issue with the team, it's connection between the players.
11: We're generating plenty of opportunities, but yeah, as I said, the method going inside wasn't great, and we probably turned the ball over a bit just by our decision making, really, and then not having, you know, not choosing the best option.
1: In surfing, Aussie Ethan Ewing is celebrating gold at the Gold Coast Pro. He's backed up fellow Aussie Steph Gilmore's women's title by taking out the men's final, making it an Aussie double. Ewing says it's a dream come true.
9: Oh, I feel so good. Just winning events is just so hard, man. Like, everyone on tour is just so good. Yeah, all the support's been amazing and just so close to home. It's like, huge tick off the list.
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13: Triple T. Up to the minute weather.
14: Good morning, and the barometric pressure's on 1,015.8 hectopascals. The winds are from the southeasterly direction at 13 kilometres per hour. That's 7 knots for the boaties. And the humidity is 54%, and the temperature is 28 degrees at 7 minutes past the hour of 11 o'clock. I'm Brandy, taking you through till 12 today with the morning show on this, the 5th of May. We're going to kick off with a little bit of country from Tammy Wynette this hour.
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The Queen of American Country Music, Tammy Wynette. She was born in 1942, Virginia Wumet Pugh, and she was born in Tupelo, Mississippi, U.S. country singer, died at the age of 55 in 1998, and in 1968 she had a number 19 hit, and it also went to number one in 1975 with Stand By Your Man. Well, coming up now, we've got Eddie Arm, who's having a birthday today, born in 1950, UK guitarist, singer and keyboard player with The Real Thing. And in 1976, they had a UK number one single with You, To Me, Are Everything.

0: The New Seekers from 1973 and Pinball Wizard, See Me and Feel Me. Prior to that we had Sweet and Little Willie from 1973, and it peaked at number 3 on the US pop charts back in 73. Okay, thanks to Away With Flowers, we've got a giveaway coming up at the bottom of the hour, so stay tuned for that, and you can go in the running for a $200 gift voucher from Away With Flowers.
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from 1975, Chevy Van by Sammy Johns was certified by the American Recording Association of America. And the Townsville and Thorongare Country Music Association will hold their Country Music Afternoon this coming Sunday, the 10th of May, at 12 p.m. at the Jubilee Bowls Club out there in Mundingburra. Entry is $5 for adults, with school-aged children admitted free. And food and drinks will be available, and walk-ups just are welcome. And the board closes at 12 o'clock, so please arrive early and add your name if you would like to sing a song. And for further information, phone 04 17 199744. That's 04 17 199744. And the Townsville and Thorongare Country Music Association are proud Triple T community subscribers. And how we have George Harrison from 1979, Blow Away. And don't forget our giveaway of some flowers for Mother's Day coming up very shortly after this song from George.

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Frank Mills from 1979, Music Box Dancer, peaked at number 3 on the US pop charts. And we've got some lucky winners who will go into the draw for the flowers, $200 gift coupon. Lorraine, Wendy, Ray, is it Raywin? And Craig. Okay. Congratulations to you people. You go into the draw, and it'll be drawn on Friday in the morning show, I'd say. Okay, here's James Taylor now, and a track from, hang on, so many pieces of paper here, from the album Dad Loves His Work by James Taylor from 1981. James was certified gold by the Recording Industry of America, and one of the tracks that was on it was Her Town Too, which was in the I think it was in one of those car movies, you know, the oh gee, I've lost it, doesn't matter, I'll just play it.

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1: 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Hits included You May Be Right and It's Still Rock and Roll to Me. Well, it's now time for our interstate weather forecast update for you on Triple T.
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1: Well, it's sunny in Sydney and currently 21 degrees. In Melbourne, it's cloudy. They're currently 16 degrees. In Brisbane, it's partly cloudy. There's 25 degrees. And over in Perth, it's currently 18 degrees with sunny weather. Adelaide's having a possible morning shower, and they are currently 16 degrees. Hobart's currently 17 degrees with partly cloudy weather. Canberra, it's mostly sunny and they're 16 degrees. And up there in Darwin, it's 31 degrees with sunny weather. And in Townsville, it's sunny and we are 28 degrees at the moment, heading for a maximum of 30 degrees.
2: 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Remember, you don't have to live in Ingham to be looked after by our great sponsors at Ingham Travel. 4776 556.

from 1980, All Out of Love from Air Supply, bringing the time to 11:52, nearly time for me to say goodbye. But here's Julio Iglesias, along with Willie Nelson, to All the Girls I've Loved Before. And why am I playing that? Came out in 1992 and was certified platinum by the RIAA. Okay,

Well, that's the program for today. Hope you enjoyed the music that I chose. Victoria's in next after the news and weather at 12 o'clock, and she'll take you through till 2 o'clock, where we'll have Trevor presenting Nostalgia this afternoon. That's something different. And what else have we got? Mick will bring you the drive program from 4 till 6, and then we'll have the Channel 7 local news simulcast right here on 103.9 Triple T. And then at 8 o'clock we'll have, oh no, at 6.30 we'll have Sundown with Jennifer. And at 8 o'clock we'll have Blues with Attitude and Gary. He'll take you through till 10 o'clock. And then we'll have more Blues with Mark Haggerty, taking you from 10 till the midnight hour. So stay tuned. Plenty of great music coming your way on Triple T. Going to head out with Adele and Someone Like You to take us to the news. Enjoy the rest of your day. I'll be back on Friday at 2 with Nostalgia, hopefully.

0: Join the famous Cowboys Stampede. Meet at our sponsors, the Cowboys Leagues Club, 1 hour before kickoff of every North Queensland Toyota Cowboys home game. Then march united to Queensland Country Bank Stadium, led by the Townsville Drum Collective.
1: Hello there, I'm Sean Bindley. The French president has called for a joint Iranian-US reopening of the Strait of Hormuz. Emmanuel Macron said that France would not be participating in the maritime escort plan announced by the US president. Iran has threatened to attack US forces in the contested strait. Ross Cullen reports.
2: The French president criticised the proposed escort plan as not clear, ruling out any French involvement in what Donald Trump has called a humanitarian gesture to guide civilian ships through the Strait of Hormuz. The UK's Maritime Trade Operations Centre said on Monday that due to ongoing regional military operations, ships attempting to transit the contested waterway face critical threats. The choke point has resulted in energy supply issues that are still hitting economies across the world. Ross Cullen, Paris.
1: New laws are being introduced in New South Wales to prevent perpetrators stalking victims and tracking police. Jefferson Shaw reports.
3: A report by the New South Wales Crime Commission found tracking and surveillance devices were being increasingly used for domestic and family violence. The Minns government has announced new laws to criminalise monitoring someone unaware they're being stalked. Current offences require the victims being stalked to fear physical or mental harm to lay charges, creating a loophole if they don't know they're being stalked. The draft laws to be introduced to New South Wales Parliament today would also target the use of tracking devices by organised crime networks.
1: The Queensland Transport Minister says the unions will be to blame for a network-wide shutdown. Union members are taking industrial action from today, with hundreds of services now running on Saturday scheduling. Speculation has been mounting that the entire network could be shut down, but Brett Mickleberg says the RTBU and other unions are the only ones indicating there could be further restrictions.
4: Queensland Rail remain committed to delivering the rail services that Queenslanders rely on, and the only reason we have had to implement these temporary timetable changes here today is because of the actions of the unions. And it needs to stop.
1: Two volunteer rescuers are believed to be amongst the three people who were killed in a boating tragedy off the coast of northern New South Wales. Sasha Foote reports.
5: Police say a search and rescue boat rolled while responding to a yacht in difficulty off the South Ballina breakwall. Three people were killed and another four people made it to shore. They were assessed by paramedics for injuries believed to be non-life threatening. It's still not known how many people were on the yacht, which authorities believe has sunk. A search is resuming for any survivors who may have been on board either vessel.
1: And major crash officers are investigating a fatal crash in Perth South. Alistair Kirkby has the details.
6: Just before 7 o'clock last night, a white Ford Ranger was driving on Nicholson Road in Canning Vale when it collided with a beige Toyota Yaris. The Ford left the road before hitting a tree and then rolling. A man in his 40s who was behind the wheel was critically injured and could not be saved. The driver of the Toyota, a 23-year-old woman, was uninjured. Any witnesses to the crash are being urged to come forward.
1: A CBD nightclub in Melbourne has been set on fire in the early hours of this morning as the city's so-called pub wars rage on. Three teens wearing masks and carrying jerry cans were seen entering the building at around 3:30 before fleeing in a vehicle. Security guard Nathan is employed by the club. He says the spate of attacks on venues is worrying.
7: Our boss contacted us directly and said to just keep your eyes.
1: In rugby league, Dolphins enforcer Daniel Saifidi has detailed what led to him deciding to immediately retire from the game. The 30-year-old has battled shoulder injuries and multiple surgeries since moving from Newcastle. Saifidi says it was a tough call, but his family comes first.
8: And it was the hardest, but it was also easy too. Now, if I don't have kids, maybe it's different, but when you're struggling to pick the kids up when you come back from training, it makes the decision pretty easy.
1: And bad news for Cowboys fans, with club doctors confirming Jeremiah Nanai has re-injured his shoulder. The 23-year-old is expected to be sidelined for at least a month. In AFL news, Hawthorn train today, looking to bounce back from their draw against Collingwood. The Hawks face Freo on Thursday night, with both clubs losing just once this season. Dockers defender Luke Ryan says coach Justin Longmuir has been setting a high bar after their lacklustre first quarter against the Western Bulldogs.
9: We wanted our first quarter to be a really good start we wanted to really impose ourselves, and we did that complete opposite. We couldn't tackle, couldn't lay a tackle, we were just getting out-muscled, out-strength, and he gave us a good old bake about it and said some interesting words, which helped us, and I think we got better after that, but still not our best.
10: In rugby, the first Wallabies test is less than 2 months away, but Kalani Thomas isn't looking past Friday. The Reds halfback has been key to Queensland's surge up the ladder, but Thomas says he needs to keep delivering in Super Rugby before wearing the gold jersey again.
11: You don't want to be that guy that doesn't play well for Super and then somehow ends up in the team, so you want to try play good week in, week out.
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14: Now for your weather update for Townsville on Tuesday the 5th of May. Our barometric pressure is 1014.8 hectopascals. The wind is from the east-southeast at 19 kilometres per hour or 10 knots over the water. The humidity is 51%, current temperature 27.9 degrees. Hello and welcome to Classic Cafe for this Tuesday, the 5th of May. But firstly and mostly, thank you, Brandy. Another great morning program. I always loved the 60s myself, and it was so good to hear so many. So thank you, Brandy, and have a good day. Let's get into the swing of Classic Cafe. It is now 6 minutes past midday.
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0: Hello and welcome to our Classic Cafe for this Tuesday, the 5th of May. My name is Victoria and I'll be playing a variety of music which is from the 60s and up and probably up until about the round of 2000 year. Most of it you will hear will be some of your favourites or at least songs that you will enjoy listening to. Just like that first song you just heard from the Eagles, what a classic, A New Kid in Town. We're going to go back into the music now and we've got Engelbert Humperdinck.
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0: 103.9 Triple T, and you just heard from The Fifth Dimension, Working on a Groovy Thing. And of course, Engelbert Humperdinck was there with 10 guitars. Now, just a reminder for the Bird Life of Townsville, their monthly meeting is due for this Saturday, the 9th of May. It will commence at 1 p.m. at the committee meeting and 2 p.m. for the general meeting. Please advise attendance for catering purposes, and the venue is the North Queensland Wildlife Care Centre. That's 27A Aiken Street, Aikenvale. Aikenvale. Guest speakers are the members, and just a short presentation, please. RSVP, the secretary, Wal Treadfall, and his number is 0429 111 055.
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0: 103.9, and that was Marty Wilde with Africa Beni, and the Models was there with Out of Sight, Out of Mind. Dixie Midnight Runners started the bracket with Come On, Eileen. Just to remind you about the Folk Festival, because it'll be coming up very soon. It's on the 12th of June to the 14th of June. That's Friday. Start on a Friday and finish on a Saturday. It's at the Foothills Station. That's at Ree River. And it's a well-established highlight of the North Queensland cultural calendar. The festival is a family-friendly, inclusive event, welcoming both weekend campus and day visitors. It's known for its relaxed atmosphere, strong community spirit, and rich musical traditions. The festival attracts audience of all ages from across the region and beyond. Alongside the music, the events features creative spaces and hands-on experience. Applications, now you know I'm not going to get that word right, but your application are now open for the food vendors, merchandise stores, including clothing, jewellery, homewares and handcrafted goods. Artists and artisans are also invited to apply for the popular artisan workshop space, where they can workshop original work and run interactive workshops for the festival goers. A range of weekend camping and day tickets with optional overnight camping are available through the festival's website. And there's also volunteers opportunities that will be announced shortly, and the artists announced will be rolled out soon, promising a diverse and exciting 2026 program. Tickets, applications and updates are available at www.townsvillefolkfestival.com.au. And the Townsville Folk Festival, they are a proud Triple T community subscriber. We're going back into the music. I've got two for you to keep on dancing to. I guess you can dance to these two. It's Jean Pitney with The Boss's Daughter and the Archies with Bang Shang Lang.
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0: And you're here on Classic Cafe, and that was The Searchers with Western Union, and The Pretenders were there with Back on the Chain Gang. And our time now is nearly approaching 12 minutes to 1, nearly time for our Lost and Found. But before our Lost and Found, I'll just read out this notice. It's about the Brigadier North Park Lower, 38-52 Howard Street, North Ward, Queensland. And that's a walk to defeat the MND. And that'll be Sunday the 14th of June from 9 a.m. to 12 p.m. Registrations are now open. That's www.mndqld.org.au/events/380/walk-to-defeat-MND-Townsville. The pre-registration pricing is $40 for adults and $30 for children. Person with the MND are free, and on the day, the registration would be $50 for the adults, $30 for the children, and the person with the MND is still free. 9 a.m. registration and t-shirt collection. All registrations receive a free t-shirt. The times for the walk is 10 a.m. walk will start, 12 p.m. the events end. Highlights of the day are awards, highest fundraising, best dress, raffle, face painting, coffee van, and we will be there. Triple T will be supporting the event, and that's for a walk to defeat MND. Our time now is just on 10 to 1.
1: Oh, where has my little dog gone? 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
0: And we do have some items in our Lost and Found column. The first one is a lost item. It's a license plate. It was with 236 on it. So that license plate has got those numbers, 236. And it was lost on the roundabout in Chelsea Drive yesterday, Monday. Found is a pink exercise book with numbers and names inside. It looks like it was used for deliveries. So if you have lost that book, it was found at the Enterprise Street there at Bowley, and that was found on Wednesday the 29th. So if you have lost or found those items, you're welcome to bring our station 47215333, and we'll be happy to get them back to you or help you out as much as we can. Also, if you have anything or any item or any animal that you have lost or found, please ring us here on 47215333. We're happy to announce your request on air in our next Lost and Found segment. Okay, so I'm going to go with a double up this time. It's Helen Reddy. And I've got... Helen Reddy's got a great voice, I believe. And I've got two that you don't often hear, but I still think she sings these two well. So hopefully you'll enjoy them too. Here she is. It's How Can I Be Sure? And the other one is Until It's Time For You To Go. And by the time Helen Reddy finishes, it'll probably be time for our national news coming up at 1 o'clock and our weather. So here we go to take you out with a double play from Helen Reddy.

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2: Hello there, this is Michael Lynch. Well, we should know within the next hour or two whether the Reserve Bank will do as widely expected and deliver its third interest rate rise this year. Former economist with the Victorian Treasury, Leif Van Onselen, says globally Australia is in a very bad place and there's nothing the Treasurer can do.
3: Unfortunately, the last decade compared to other OECD nations, our productivity growth has been appalling. Our growth in real per capita household disposable income has been amongst the lowest in the OECD. So we've gone from being, you know, world-leading economy several decades ago, you know, high productivity growth, world beaters, to basically being complete laggards.
2: Bilateral talks between Prime Minister Albanese and his Japanese counterpart, Sanae Takahashi, have focused on economic challenges in the face of global unrest. Speaking through a translator, Ms. Takahashi, on her first official visit to Australia, says both countries are now working together for the betterment of the region.
4: The effective closure of the Strait of Hormuz has been inflicting enormous impact on the Indo-Pacific. We affirmed that Japan and Australia will closely communicate with each other in responding with a sense of urgency.
2: Well, after weeks

0: Of arson attacks and violence linked to Melbourne's nightlife, details of a chilling text message have come to light. Venue owners are being threatened by a group dubbed The Ghost, with a text message warning that families, homes and businesses will be targeted. Early today, popular nightclub The La-Di-Da was set alight and a vehicle was seen leaving the building. A security guard employed by the venue says the spate of attacks is a complete mystery, even to those in the business.
1: No one really knows. That's the annoying thing. There's just a lot of wishy-washy, you know. Could be to do with, I don't know, it could be to do, maybe it is, maybe it's to do with one of the affiliates of the club or something like that, but it's, yeah, the owners definitely would have shared it if it was anything to do with them, because they would have cared about our safety, I imagine.
0: Three people are dead, including two rescue volunteers, after two boats ran into trouble off the New South Wales north coast. The incident happened when a marine rescue vessel capsized in heavy conditions while going to the aid of a yacht which had run into trouble near Ballina. Four people made it to shore, and a search continues this hour for any other survivors. Air defences in the United Arab Emirates have intercepted missiles and incoming drone attacks from Iran. The UAE Ministry of Defence says it was intercepting ballistic missiles, cruise missiles and drones across the country, and later reported that three missiles had been intercepted, with a fourth falling into the sea. In other news, a 40-year-old Queensland woman has been charged following investigations into alleged torture and neglect in Logan. State police say a 10-year-old girl was admitted to hospital on February 9, suffering dehydration, critical malnutrition, and significant untreated injuries. Australian researchers believe that tree bark could be used to clean the air we breathe and filter the water we drink. And Donald Trump's approval ratings have fallen to an all-time low, with only 38% of Americans approving of him as president. Now to finance news, and on the back of a rise in oil prices and fears the Iran conflict could intensify again, the All Ords is down 42 points to 88.82, and one Australian dollar is buying 71.59 US cents. This is Air News.
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3: 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It's amazing. 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
0: As blowout scorelines become a regular occurrence in the NRL, former rugby league star Josh Morris says he fears for the future of State of Origin. Sarah Patterson reports.
6: With set restarts becoming more prevalent, the speed of the game has picked up, and as a result, the amount of points being scored has spiralled. This weekend just gone saw the Sharks become the latest NRL side to score 50 points in a game. Morris, who played 14 games for New South Wales, believes this could negatively impact the NRL's marquee event, telling the Offload podcast that Origin is a grind played in the toughest arena and he would rather not see it turn into a score fest. Sarah Patterson, Air Sport.
0: Carlton's former head of football, Brad Lloyd, is urging the Blues to keep evolving and to support captain Patrick Cripps. That comes as best and fairest winner George Hewitt continues to play VFL and is unable to earn a senior recall. The 30-year-old is reportedly frustrated that he hasn't received a clear explanation from the club as to why he can't get a senior game. Footy commentator Matthew Lloyd has told Footy Classified that communication breakdowns can mean the beginning of the end for the coach.
7: If you lose the communication piece with your players, whether they're in or they're out, that's often the reason why coaches lose their position.
0: And Victorian country netball team Echuca United has forfeited a match over the inclusion of a non-binary player. Australian Independent Radio News.
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10: And here's our weather update for Townsville at 1:05. Current barometric pressure is 1,013.8 hectopascals. The wind is from the east-southeast at 15 kilometres per hour or 8 knots over the water. The humidity is 53%. Current temperature is 28.3 degrees. Our highest temperature today was reported at 11:20 5 a.m. and that was 29 degrees. and our coolest of temperatures was 18 degrees, and that was around 6 minutes past 6 a.m. this morning. So hello and welcome back to Classic Cafe, the second hour. Let's get in with the music straight away. It is now 6 minutes past one.
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So hello and welcome to the second hour of Classic Cafe for today. And if you just join us, then a warm welcome to you. My name is Victoria and I'm your host until 2 p.m. today. Music, which is going to be a great variety of music because I always do try and have a mixed version of music. And the years are from the 60s upwards. Hopefully songs you know and love. Just like that song there, Kim Wilde with Keep Me Hanging On. You keep me, Cam, hanging on. And I'm not going to keep you hanging on because I'm going to keep on playing the music for you. Another great classic from Smokey, Living Next Door to Alice.

0: 103.9, and that was another great song there from Supertramp, Breakfast in America, and of course Smokey started the bracket with Living Next Door to Alice. 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And Mariah is ready and waiting to answer the phone if you'd like to ring now or any time today. That's still worthwhile ringing, because the winner will be announced on this Friday, the 8th of May. So get your name down soon. 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It is just on 18 minutes past 1 o'clock.
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103.9 Triple T, and yes, you are still with Classic Cafe, but that was my country little ditty there. First of all, we had the Forrester Sisters, I Fell in Love Again Last Night. Marie O'Brien sang Loving Him Was Easier, and Stella Pardon started the bracket with Stand at Lie Number One. I do love my countries, and those girls were on a CD called Country Sweethearts, so I just enjoyed that CD. Anyway, let's see. Now, our British Motor Club of North Queensland monthly meetings. Every second Wednesday of the month is the British Motor Club of North Queensland, and they have a monthly meeting at the West End Hotel, 6 p.m. for dining, and the meeting commences at 7 p.m. They celebrate all things British, not just motor vehicles. So come along, and if you enjoy and celebrate the British engineering of any kind. For more information, contact James Bateman on 0448 569 191. The British Motor Club of North Queensland, they are a Triple T community supporter. We're going for the song now. Oh, it's 1:30. Before I even put another song on, I will let you know who's coming. At least I hope that Trevor will be in the house for Nostalgia this afternoon at 2 p.m. So I'll just double check on that one, but it should be Trevor today, and he'll play you plenty of songs from yesteryear. But Mick will then follow at 4 p.m. with the drive show to keep you cruising along. 6 p.m. we have the Simulcast local Channel 7 news and weather. Then at 6:30, sundown will commence with Jennifer as your presenter until 8 p.m. After which, Gary will be here for the Blues with Attitude. Then Mark H will take over with more blues. So that means that you'll have a great variety of music, entertainment on your community station here at Triple T 103.9. And as I promised, let's get back into the music. Here's the Black Sorrows with Harley and Rose.

0: 103.9 Triple T, and you just heard from Chicory Tip with Son of My Father. And prior to that was, of course, The Black Sorrows, Harley and Rose. Our time now is nearly approaching 22 minutes away from 2 o'clock. And as I said, I wasn't sure, but Trevor is definitely in the house for nostalgia. So I've just had a talk to him, and he's going to play some great music from yesteryear. So Perry Como fans is one of them. If you are a Perry Como fan, stay tuned for Trevor, because he'll be there playing some great music for you after two. So in the meantime, I've got about 21 minutes to keep you entertained and hopefully enjoy the last lot of my songs. So let's get into a little bit of promo, and then we'll go straight into some more music.
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103.9 Triple T. And in that bracket you heard from the Cornelius Brothers and Sister Rose, It's Too Late to Turn Back Now. Barry Crocker was there with Susie Darling, and O.C. Smith sang The Son of Hickory Hollis Tramp. So we're getting close to our 2 o'clock frame, which means that I'll be handing the reins over to Trevor. So in the meantime, I'd like to thank you all for joining me today. I hope that you enjoyed the variety of music that I played. I'm sure there was plenty there for you to up and get dancing to as well. So you certainly weren't falling asleep today. And in that bracket, I've got Buffy St. Marie coming in with Sister Can't You See, and Brotherhood of Man, United We Stand. And that's just on 7 minutes of music, or a little bit 6.5 minutes of music, which means by the time they finish, a little bit of an instrumental from the Lonely Bull, I hope, and then into our national news here at 2 o'clock. Again, thank you very much. I wish you all the very best for the week, and happy Mother's Day to all the mothers out there for Sunday. Cheers for now.

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3: Good afternoon, this is Michael Lynch. The Reserve Bank of Australia is currently meeting in Sydney, and we should know within the hour if interest rates, as widely predicted, will be increased for the third time this year. Next week's federal budget, meanwhile, is shaping up to be pivotal for small and medium businesses, with many saying that it'll heavily influence their approach for the year ahead. 25% of small and medium business owners say they'll expand operations if meaningful new measures are introduced by the Treasurer. However, nearly two-thirds would delay investment and hiring decisions if the budget fails to address key concerns, including cost of living pressures and red tape. MYOB Chief Executive Paul Robson says it's likely to be one of the most consequential budgets of recent times.
4: If the government actually delivers meaningful support, businesses are ready to move, with more than one in four now saying that they would expand their operations. And this indicates that there's an appetite for growth, but it does hinge on the right policy settings.
3: Older Australians could be slugged with health insurance.

0: Insurance price increases three times higher than their younger counterparts. Sarah Patterson reports.
1: Reflecting the impact of the Albanese government's proposed changes to the private health insurance rebate for people aged over 65, analysis from Private Healthcare Australia shows some retirees face annual increases of more than $1,600. The government is looking to slash the higher rebate currently paid towards health insurance for seniors in order to find around $3 billion in savings for the May budget. Should the policy go ahead, Australians aged 70 and over with gold hospital cover could see their premiums jump by more than 21%.
0: The happier news, however, is that a cancer therapy costing upwards of $200,000 will soon be available at no charge in public hospitals across Australia. The federal program for those suffering multiple myeloma will be rolled out firstly in Victoria. CAR T cell therapy has revolutionised treatment for myeloma, but was previously only available in this country as a trial or overseas at a cost that most people simply couldn't afford. Businesses and organisations across the country are being asked to register their branded sender IDs used at the top of SMS messages. From July, the word unverified will be displayed if a brand is not registered with their telco. ACMA's Samantha York says the new rules are designed to keep consumers safe.
2: We're hoping that this will introduce much more trust. And similarly, on the flip side, if you see a message come through as unverified, just be careful with it.
0: In other news, a 40-year-old Queensland woman has been charged following investigations into alleged torture and neglect in Logan. State police say a 10-year-old girl was admitted to hospital on February 9, suffering dehydration, critical malnutrition, and significant untreated injuries. A West Australian AMA survey reveals that more than 50% of junior doctors have reported experiencing moderate to high burnout and are feeling unsafe on returning to work after being on call overnight. And Australian researchers believe tree bark could be used to clean the air we breathe and filter the water we drink. This is Air News.
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0: The Storm has confirmed that Tyron Wishart will be out of action for 4 to 6 weeks with an ankle injury. Scans have confirmed that he has a moderate grade syndesmosis. Meantime, Melbourne playmaker Cameron Munster says Craig Bellamy is still one of the best coaches in the game as the team rallies around him following his diagnosis with neurodegenerative disorder. Munster has told 100% Footy the team is doing all it can to support him.
7: I'm not too sure what that lies further for him, but I definitely still believe in him, and he's still one of the best coaches in the game.
0: James Sicily is expected to play against Fremantle on Thursday after rolling his ankle in the draw against Collingwood. Hawthorn will be taking a near full-strength side to Perth to face the second-place Dockers. Coach Sam Mitchell says he'll be backing his big men, Josh Battle and Tom Barras, against the Dockers' potent forward line.
8: Our intercepting defenders are one of our strengths and weapons, and if teams want to kick long to them, then we will back them in. But if they don't, it's not like that's to say we can't win. So Freo have got a choice whether they want to say, yep, we'll back our talls, because they've obviously got a tall and very potent forward line themselves.
0: Arsenal has been given a big hand in the EPL title race after Manchester City was held to a 3-3 draw against Everton this morning. And Chelsea's disappointing performance in the league has continued after they lost 3-1 at home to Nottingham Forest. Australian Independent Radio News.
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11: Well, that old barometer is sitting there at 1,013.1 hectopascals. The wind is blowing at 6 kilometres an hour or 3 knots in an east-northeasterly direction. The humidity is 49% and the temperature outside is a warm 28 degrees Celsius. 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And it's Trevor Keeling behind the mic, making a debut, I should say, on this Nostalgia program. And I will be on air every Tuesday between 2 and 4. And I do hope you've enjoyed it so far. And certainly by the number of phone calls that we've received and the appreciation, it's certainly has gone down well. Well, in the 50s and early 60s, there were a number of instrumental numbers that actually made great hits on the charts. And here's one of them, Floyd Kramer with Last Date from 1960.

Another evocative, nostalgic memory of 1960, Floyd Kramer with Last Date. Now, as I promised you, I've selected three people who performed in the 50s, 60s, and 70s. And the second one is one of my all-time favourites, and I have had the great privilege of seeing her perform live, and I have to say that Shirley Bassey is probably the best person I've ever seen appear live. So there we are. So what we're doing is looking at her 1958 hit song, Kiss Me, Honey, Honey, and that's followed by the evergreen Goldfinger from 1964, of course, the theme from the James Bond film, and then 1973's Never, Never, Never.

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7: Yes, and you're listening to Nostalgia with Trevor Keeling on a Wednesday. Wednesday. It's Tuesday afternoon. We've the day's gone. Well, Sweet Caroline, Neil Diamond, is the only single that's ever entered the charts three times. It saw us into the 1970s with when it was released on May the 28th, 1969. It went on to the charts again in 1971 and again in 2021. So there we are, the great Neil Diamond.

Well, we're there in the 70s now, and sticking with the 70s, here's a song that was released in 1977, in June 1977. It's Crystal Gayle, Don't It Make My Brown Eyes Blue.

0: Don't It Break My Brown Eyes Blue, Crystal Gale. A country song, of course, with a country music singer, but still it crossed over into the mainstream as a huge hit in 1977. It is now just before 3:30, so it's time for the horoscopes.
1: Your horoscope for today says that you need a solicitor that gets the job done. Townsville Mobile Solicitor, Wills Estates Conveyancing, proud sponsors of today's horoscope. It's Tuesday the 5th of May 2026. Aries, you'll get so much more out of a holiday if you do a little research on your destination. Taurus, you're likely to act on impulse when it comes to money. Gemini, a yearning for fun and adventure is strong, so just get out there. Cancer, you're in the mood to splash out on yourself, but don't go overboard. Leo, the negative energy from others is likely to wear thin. Virgo, if borrowing money, take the time to read the fine print. Libra, even though you're busy, make time to be with those you love. Scorpio, exercise extreme caution if you're contemplating investing your money with friends. Sagittarius, travel plans need to be checked as there could be some detail you've overlooked. Capricorn, impulsive behaviour will definitely get you into strife today. Aquarius, getting involved in a local community group could bring unexpected rewards. Pisces, connections you've made could lead to a favourable job offer. And that's today's horoscope.
2: Do you have a current will? Have circumstances changed where it may need to be replaced? Do you have an enduring power of attorney? Do you know what that is? Do you know the difference between a will and an EPOA? Do you know who can clarify all that? Chris Mills, of course, from Townsville Mobile Solicitor. Phone 4700 1251. 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
0: Well, I did promise you feature three artists who were recording in the 50s, 60s and 70s. The first one, of course, was Perry Como, who recorded as early as the 1930s. And, of course, we did Shirley Bassey a short while ago. And bearing in mind, I have every single Shirley Bassey album that's ever been made. You're probably going to hear a lot more of her on this program in the future. That's a promise or a threat, whichever way you want to take it. So the third one is, of course, Elvis Presley. So we've got a triple play here. It's Now or Never, Return to Sender, and my particular favourite, The Wonder of You.

0: A triple play there of Elvis Presley, and the last one was, as I said, my particular favourite, The Wonder of You. Now, the next vocalist was born Florencia Vicenta de Casillas Martinez Cardona on the July the 19th, 1940. She's better known as Vicky Carr, and here's her great number from the 1960s, It Must Be Him.
1: Tell myself what's done is done. 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
2: The more I see, the more I realize. 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And time... time is a catcher.
3: Those August school holidays 7 years ago were really hot. Spring came early. Jeff Miller's football team were the minor premiers, so they had about 3 weeks layoff before the grand final. He and his precious closest mates, the ones he'd flaunted me at, had nothing to do with their time.
4: Look, there she is. She's on her way down to the river again. She often goes down there at this time of afternoon. She sits there, reading and staring, till it's near dark.
5: Give us the field glasses.
4: Here. I don't know whether it's the way she looks or whether it's the spring air, but I reckon the three of us ought to go and get her.
5: Yeah.
4: Hold it. She's just through there. Isn't she every bit as good close up? She is through the binoculars.
5: Yeah, jail bait for sure.
4: Who said anything about jail? She's experienced now. And knowing what everyone knows about her and her stepfather, and considering the way she's been showing herself off with me, well, I mean, she wouldn't be game to try and put us in.
5: You sure? Of
4: course I'm sure. Besides, warm day like today, three healthy, good-looking blokes like us, she might fancy us. We ought to beat Rudin hands down.
5: Yeah.
4: Hey, I just thought of something.
5: What?
4: A good introduction to the party. Hey, listen to this. G'day, Deborah.
6: Jeff.
4: Yeah, I've got Ken and Kevin with me.
6: What are the three of you doing down here?
4: We've come to do some studying. You get it? Studying, Deborah.
6: I had no chance. It took me completely by surprise.
7: Ah, Dee Dee.
6: Something I'm sure I'll dream about till the day I die. I squealed and kicked, and the air was full of sweat and noise and blood and terror. I collapsed under them, and they were heavy and fulfilled. Then they were gone, and the butterflies still danced in the centre of the clearing.
7: What did you do about it? Did you notify the police?
6: Oh, you think they would have listened to me?
7: How about your mother? Your stepfather?
6: Oh, you're kidding.
7: But surely...
6: Can you see them getting involved in another sex scandal? They would have scoured the forest for the best burning steak to tie me to.
7: No.
6: The girl's possessed by devils. I can hear Owen ranting with the chant even now. It was enough the first time.
7: Oh, what did you do?
6: I took matters into my own hands, or feet, as it turned out. Last night, Jeffrey.
4: Huh? Who's that?
6: Deborah.
4: Deborah? What are you doing here?
6: Since it's almost a fortnight since I saw you and I knew you'd be coming to training for next Saturday's big final, I thought I'd come and pay my respects.
4: Respects?
6: Yeah.
4: To what?
6: To your manliness.
4: Oh!
6: And in case you didn't receive them... And in case I don't see Ken, my respect to him too. And to Kevin.
4: Oh.
6: You should get a job with the post office, Deborah. Those messages were perfectly delivered. The result wasn't just no final or grand final for friend Jeffrey. It meant no football ever again. No anything else either, probably. Although I can't vouch for that.
7: Holy heavens. That must have landed you in some strife.
6: Not at the time. But now I'm sort of reaping the whirlwind from it. I knew his father would have my boobs braised and buttered for breakfast. Probably the rest of me, too, if he could find me. But I ran away, and here I am, hiding in the big city.
7: Does your family know where you are?
6: Nobody knows. Nobody from Kirkston, anyway, I hope.
7: How long ago did you say all that occurred?
6: 7 years.
7: It's a horrible story.
6: Oh, it's not over.
7: It isn't?
6: Not by a country mile. I got down here, conned myself a room in a hotel. Sleazy, but a room. I did odd jobs for my lodgings and food and a few dollars pocket money. And I helped a bit in a bar at night.
7: An adventurous start for a country kid in the big city?
6: I conned my way into a school so I could do my final certificate. I just had to get that, after all the study I'd done.
7: And you did, naturally.
6: Yes, but wait for it.
7: Yes?
6: You said it was the perils of Pauline.
7: It gets worse?
6: By the minute.
7: Oh, no. Oh, no.
6: I don't know which of the three rapist kid it was. Maybe it's the only offspring that bastard Jeffrey will ever produce. But I delivered it. Healthy and hearty. Now I know for sure. 7 years ago. I got confused when you hammered away with your questions.
7: And you still have the baby?
6: No, I adopted her at birth. Never even saw her. Except at birth.
7: How about her name? Nicole or Colette or Nicolette, whichever one it is.
6: Look, on the spur of the moment, when you asked me on Friday night, I couldn't think quickly enough. I just thought of the first name that came into my head.
7: One of your street girlfriends?
6: Mm-hmm. But then, like a dill, I forgot which one.
7: Well, at least, at last, you're starting to add up, Miss Davies.
6: Add up? I added up so well I even made it to university. And if you think the rest of my life was a fail, you ought to hear about the pass I got out of there. I was 23.
8: Oh, Deborah.
9: Yes, Mr. Newman.
8: Do you have a moment?
9: Yes, of course. What is it?
8: You're not going to tell me you're in a hurry to get home again tonight.
9: Actually, yes, I am. I promised my host, my landlord, I'd be on deck early in the morning.
8: I won't keep you long.
9: He needs a hand with a snack bar. Those wharfies will be real mean if he doesn't serve them up a breakfast when they come off shift at 6.
8: You deserve to live somewhere better than Waterfront Hotel.
9: It's a place to lay my body, Mr. Newman. Why the smile?
8: Oh, my thought process is starting to work out loud. I'm sorry.
9: And it's only a hop, step and a jump from the big public library, where it's perfect for doing all the research and study I want.
8: It's about your research and study that I wanted to talk.
9: You're not unhappy with it?
8: No, not at all. It's just that you seem to spend so much time at it. You're so thorough, painstaking.
9: My dad, my first dad, that is, used to say, if a job's worth doing...
8: It's worth doing well.
9: Oh, you've heard it too.
8: You're a real mocker, aren't you?
9: I don't know about that. I am a bit of a mock, though.
8: A mock?
9: Mm. A jinx. Someone who brings bad luck to others. Max, the SP bookie at the pub, reckons I'm a real mock. Every time he tips me a horse and I put a dollar on it, it runs up a lane.
8: It does?
9: Max reckons I'd stop the spirit of progress. The train?
8: I have heard of it.
9: The way your big eyes were staring at me, I thought maybe you hadn't.
8: They were my smiling eyes.
9: Oh. Well, anyway, you ought to stay well clear of me, Mr. Newman, or I might put the mock on you.
7: You certainly win them.
9: It's a delusion.
7: Rubbish. Lucky you're not a Catholic.
9: Why's that?
7: I'm sure you'd even lure priests out of their confessionals.
9: I am not a sorceress.
7: Then how about saucy?
9: I'll accept that.
7: It's yours.
9: Let me sit down. I feel as though I've trudged the Sahara.
7: Only if you get on with this fascinating tale. If it has a good ending, I might even buy you breakfast at Trishka's, up there on the cliff.
9: Oh, that'd be nice. So I'll hurry.
7: Not too fast.
9: How about I tell you, over breakfast, come what may.
7: Come what may. That's a quaint old expression.
9: I'm a quaint lady.
7: Aren't you just? Right. Trishka's it is.
9: I suppose you think I'm totally decadent with my exit the orange and double the champers.
7: It's only 10 in the morning.
9: At any time of day, orange juice is the ruination of champagne.
7: As you wish.
9: To vim and vigour and wicked glee.
7: Wicked?
9: Why not? That's the most enjoyable kind. Just so long as it is glee. I hope you haven't got laser beams in those eyes. Come on. Smile again. You don't want to be wicked. Just be gleeful.
7: I simply find you so confusing.
9: Start worrying when you can't find me.
7: Now, back to Mr. Newman, your university tutor.
9: Ah, yes. Dear Andrew, where were we?
7: He's trying to make a pass, and you've got the barricades up.
9: Oh, yes. Well, I don't know how many times that must have happened. Same routine at the end of lectures every time. He got to be the talking point of the whole class.
7: What was he like?
9: Late 30s, early 40s, maybe. Masculine, handsome in a vague sort of a way. Not as vaguely handsome as you, but...
7: Is that meant to be a compliment? Or cuff?
9: No one's more handsome than my man of this morn. At least until you pay for breakfast.
7: Away with you.
9: Oh, yes, please. How about midday?
7: I give up.
9: Oh, so easily.
7: One day I won't.
9: Oh, we'll see. Now, if you wouldn't interrupt, I might get to finish chapter 13.
7: 13?
9: The final one. Didn't all those old movie serials have 13 chapters? They were in your day. Anyway, Newman was around 40, vaguely handsome, masculine, but strange.
7: In what way?
9: Well, he seemed full of confidence, yet he was more or less shy and not oily so much as

0: Deborah, aren't you ever serious about anything?
1: Yes. A very soft O.
0: O?
1: Yes. O.
0: I did ask you what, which O?
1: A very soft O, that O soft O, that you don't even hear it O.
0: Come again?
1: The O in Deborah. It's so soft that it's not even there. My name is not Deborah, it's Deborah, D-E-B-R-A. Can't anyone get it right?
0: I'm sorry. I don't think I've ever seen it written. I just assume...
1: There's a lot of room for error in assumptions, Mr. Newman.
0: I told you, my name is Andrew.
1: These might be potent, but they certainly taste good.
0: Do you know, you are one of the most alluring young women I've ever lectured.
1: I am.
0: And certainly the most seductive.
1: Oh, Andrew. Hey, I'd better be careful. I lost my virginity because I had too much of this kind of stuff to drink one night.
0: You did?
1: Heavens. One more of these and I'll be on the floor.
0: Yes.

Well, I hope you enjoyed that that serial. And it's Trevor Keeling signing off. I do hope you've enjoyed the last 2 hours of nostalgia. And we'll see you again next Tuesday.

0: Be Raffles on free bingo every Wednesday and Friday mornings. 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
1: Good afternoon, this is Michael Lynch. Well, as predicted, the Reserve Bank has increased interest rates for the third time this year. The official cash rate has jumped 25 basis points and now sits at 4.35%. Today's increase will add an extra $90 a month to a mortgage of $600,000. Victoria's state budget is to see $2.2 billion being ploughed into disability inclusion programs for every Victorian student in 1,500 government schools. Education Minister Ben Carroll says this means families and students are being supported in their educational journey, with a boost for accessible transport for them as well.
2: It's in every single public school across our state under our Labor government. This has meant some 200,000 students have been identified and have had their needs-based assessment and have had all the support they need.
1: The federal opposition says the Albanese government cannot hide from the fact that if it raises property taxes, it's broken an election promise. Next week's budget is expected to see the capital gains tax discount and negative gearing incentives reined in. But ahead of last year's federal election, Labor had promised not to touch the tax breaks. Liberal leader Angus Taylor says the Prime Minister has clearly lied to the public.
3: They promised before the last election that they wouldn't be changing negative gearing and other taxes. They promised it again and again and again. And yet we see today that they're going to break that promise.
1: And the electric vehicle tax discount is to be gradually wound back from next year. Federal politics reporter Nilsen Scott has the details.
4: The growing popularity of the fringe benefits tax exemption for EVs has caused the program's costs to skyrocket to over $1 billion a year. From next April, EVs priced at under $75,000 will keep the full exemption, while luxury models will see the discount reduced to 25%. Within 3 years, that reduction will apply to all electric vehicles. Energy Minister Chris Bowen says the reforms will generate considerable savings.
5: This is very sensible. It's a save for the budget, but it keeps that support going.
4: But Heidi Lee Douglas from Solar Citizen says the incentives should be kept in full for EVs that help ease pressure on the electricity grid.
6: People should use their electric cars as a home battery.
4: The changes will be included in next week's budget. Nelson Scott,

0: Canberra.
1: Two volunteer rescuers are among three people killed in a boating tragedy in the north of New South Wales. This report from Sasha Foote.
2: Six marine and rescue crew members were responding to a yacht in distress at Ballina when the rescue boat capsized in 2.5 metres swell. Two volunteers aged 62 and 78 and the yacht's sole occupant died in the tragedy. Four other injured crew members made it to shore and were assessed by paramedics. Police Marine Area Command Superintendent Joe McNulty says once the swell eases, they'll allow divers to enter the water as part of investigations.
3: We anticipate that probably will be on Thursday.
2: Early investigations suggest the man on board the yacht was not wearing a life jacket. Sasha Foote reporting.
1: Thank you, Sasha. Well, as his side looks to find some form in the NRL, Bulldogs forward Jacob Preston insists that an Origin call-up is not on his mind. Preston says he doesn't mind playing on the left side of the field after being moved from the right at club level. But he's laughed off suggestions that that's a message that he's also sending to Blues coach Laurie Daly.
4: Oh, nah, honestly, my main focus right now is just getting wins for the Bulldogs. Honestly, that's, yeah, this week, going up there and beating the Dolphins. That's the most important thing right now.
1: Meanwhile, Dolphins forward Daniel Saifiti has announced his immediate retirement from rugby league because he says he's unable to fully recover from a serious shoulder injury suffered last year. In AFL news, Essendon great Matthew Lloyd wants the Bombers to use whiteboard gate as motivation.
5: If I was Brad Scott and the coaching, I'd go to some of these players and use it and say, this is what the opposition thinks of you. They do think some of you are selfish and they do think some of you are poor decision makers, and that's what it is. And I'd take it personally if I was on that board and I was seen as a panicker and poor decision maker.
1: In surfing news, Queensland's Ethan Ewing is celebrating Aussie gold at the Gold Coast Pro. The North Stradbroke local has mirrored Steph Gilmore's title-winning antics by taking out the men's final. Ewing says it's a dream come true.
6: Oh, I feel so good. Just winning events is just so hard, man. Like, everyone on tour is just so good. Yeah, all the support's been amazing.
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9: Coastal waters forecast. Townsville Coast Guard, Walter Bowen, issued today at 3 p.m. Weak ridge extends over the northern Queensland waters. The ridge will strengthen significantly during Thursday and Friday in response to a strong high moving east through the Great Australian Bight. Forecast for tomorrow, Wednesday, 6th of May, winds southeasterly 10 to 15 knots, decreasing to around 10 knots in the late evening, seas around 1 metre. Swell easterly around a metre outside the reef. Weather partly cloudy, 60% chance of showers. Looking at the local observations here in Townsville, the barometric pressure sitting at 1,012.6 hectopascals. The wind is from the east-northeast at 16 kilometres an hour. That's about 7 knots. Humidity 60%, and at 6 minutes past 4 o'clock, the temperature 27.7 degrees. 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

Well, a very good afternoon, everybody, and welcome along to Drive on this Tuesday afternoon. As I said, my name's Mick. I'll be taking you through till 6 o'clock this evening with lots of music from most of the decades that we play here at the station, and some from even this century. All right, we started the day there with Eagle Eye Cherry. That's the name of the band, Save Tonight, out of 1997, just towards the end of last century. Before we go any further, though, I did want to give out a massive shout-out to his inaugural nostalgia show. Trevor did a wonderful job there today with lots of music that haven't heard before on nostalgia. Really good stuff, good information, pleasure to listen to. So thanks for that, Trevor, and look forward to hearing you next time you're on the air. All right, we're going to keep the music going with something that Trevor didn't play today, although it could have come from his program. This is Thunderclap Newman and Something in the Air.

0: might have to get it together, but somebody who has got it together is Jordan from the Townsville Traffic Management Centre. He's got this afternoon's briefing of the traffic. Go ahead, please, Jordan.
1: Yeah, good afternoon, Mick, and good afternoon, everybody else. There are no current incidents to report this afternoon. However, if you do see anything that you think we should be aware of, then as always, please give us a call on 13 19 40. To the traffic now, and Wilcox Street is seeing the usual run of heavy outbound through all major intersections. University Road is busy in all directions through the Angus Smith and Yolanda Drive roundabouts, while Railway Avenue is clearing well in short bursts of outbound traffic through Boundary Street. For any additional information on the current road conditions or any works in our region, please visit our website at qldtraffic.qld.gov.au. That's the latest from the Traffic Management Centre this afternoon. Please drive safely and have a fantastic rest of your evening.
0: Thank you very much, Jordan. Yes, please do drive safely, and you also have a great evening, Jordan. All right, time on Triple T is 16 minutes past 4 o'clock. Let's take in some Concrete Blonde out of 1990. 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

0: Looking for a great morning out for a great cause? 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

Familiar song, but maybe not familiar the singers there. That's the Whiskey Brothers out of the UK. It's a duo, George and Howard Morritt, and yeah, they've just got an album full of covers that they've brought out recently. I played one yesterday. I might play it again later on too. But yeah, of course, that was the old Van Morrison song, Brown Eyed Girl. You're on Triple T 103.9. My name's Mick, and we'll have you here till 6 o'clock when we have the Channel 7 simulcast. In the meantime, let's go back to 1975 and Nazareth.

the way it should be. Just keep on singing to me. Yeah, let's sing a chorus together.

No mistaking that voice, is there? Of course, that's the sound of Neil Diamond, and brand new music for Neil Diamond in 2026. He's got a new album coming out called Wild at Heart. That track was called You're My Favourite Song. So there you go. You may have heard it first here on Triple T 103.9. Now, Feel the Magic, in partnership with Townsville City Council, are holding a heartfelt Mother's Day memorial at the Belgian Garden Cemetery on this Saturday, 9th of May, from 8:30 a.m. This touching event offers a space for reflection, remembrance, and coming together as a community. 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Everyone is welcome to participate in this meaningful morning. Feel the Magic North Queensland is a Triple T community supporter. All right, we're going to go back now to 2002. Australian band Jebediah, big hit for them, Harpoon.

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0: That's Florence and the Machine there from 2011. That's 15 years ago. Shake It Out. Pretty big hit for her back then. Okay, it's just gone a quarter to five. In a couple of minutes' time, we're going to have this afternoon's edition of Lost and Found. But to get us there, let's go with some Monsters from Something for Kate.
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1: Oh, where has my little dog gone? 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
2: Okay, Lost and Found for this afternoon. We've got a couple of things here. One is a bit confusing, but anyway, a pink exercise book with numbers and names inside looks like it was used for deliveries. Doesn't say what sort of deliveries. Enterprise Street, Bowley is where it was found. So it was found last week. So if you have lost a book with numbers and names and stuff like that that might be important to you, give us a call here at the station. We can probably help you out. And Lost is a license plate. It's got 236 on it. Thinks it was lost at the roundabout in Chelsea Drive. Don't know where Chelsea Drive is, but it was lost yesterday. So if you have come across a license plate with 236 on it, or any license plate, in fact, give us a call here at the station and we'll help you return them to whoever owns them. Okay, Trevor was talking a little bit earlier during his show about a song that went three times into the charts. I can't remember what it was now, it's just fallen off my brain. But here's one that entered into the charts three times in three different decades, and this is Kate Bush, Running Up That Hill. A Deal with God.

0: Celebrating 50 years since it was in the charts, that's Nazareth. Whatever happened to them? And Love Hurts. You're on Triple T 103.9. The time is 5 o'clock, which means it's time for the national news.
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2: I'm Mark Dransfield. Homeowners have been hit with another interest rate hike, the third this year, with the Reserve Bank adding another 25 basis points. The official interest rate now sits at 4.35%, the highest level in 18 months. The RBA argues it had no choice given inflation is creeping back up. Federal Treasurer Jim Chalmers says international factors are mainly to blame for the situation we're in.
3: The budget will play a helpful role in the fight against inflation. We all want to see inflation come down in our economy. We know what's driving it in the near term, the war in the Middle East.
2: An award-winning children's author has pleaded guilty in Fremantle Magistrates Court to multiple child exploitation offences. Chelsea Bowden reports.
4: Craig Silby pleaded guilty to two charges of possessing and distributing child exploitation material. However, prosecutors dropped two other charges, a second count of possession and one of producing child exploitation material. The 43-year-old was first charged in January when police raided his Fremantle home and seized his devices. Mr. Silby remains on bail and will return to court in July ahead of being sentenced.
2: The Royal Commission into Anti-Semitism has heard harrowing accounts from five Jewish mothers. One parent revealed her child went to a costume party where other children joked about dressing up as the Bondi shooters or Hitler. Rena gave evidence to the inquiry and says Jewish children should not feel targeted.
5: Now my children go to school with concrete bollards, making sure that no one's going to ram them with a car, with security fences, security guards. We're not asking for any special treatment. We just want to live like everyone else.
2: A new survey has found Australian travellers are reporting higher satisfaction with international airlines over domestic carriers. Lee Harrison explains.
6: A study of our air travel behaviour between the end of the pandemic and the start of the Iran

0: War has found Aussie customers almost expect less than ideal service as the norm. Of the 4,000 customers surveyed, 55% had experienced a flight delay of at least 15 minutes in the last year. Of those, 95% didn't complain. 48% of respondents believed a complaint wouldn't make any difference. Around the same number said they didn't have the time or energy. The study also found many passengers didn't know how to lodge a submission with the airline. Others were frustrated by confusing and superficial responses. Lee Harrison, Air News.
1: Prolonged exposure to bushfire smoke has been found to increase the risk of serious complications for babies of asthmatic mums. The Hunter Medical Research Institute study found higher exposure was linked to an increased chance of low birth weight, early birth and neonatal intensive care admission. Professor Vanessa Murphy says all pregnant women should take steps to minimise exposure to smoke.
2: Staying indoors with doors and windows shut with the air conditioning on. They may wish to also consider having a HEPA filter at home or using a mask when outdoors.
1: This is Air News.
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1: Carlton is set to be hit with a $75,000 fine by the AFL over the club's handling of Elijah Hollands last month. The fine would be paid to mental health service provider Headspace, which works with young people and their families. Hollands experienced a mental health episode against Collingwood in round six and was later admitted to hospital. Meantime, Collingwood is showing interest in Lachie Neale. The former Brisbane captain is yet to sign a contract extension at the Lions and has been linked with a move back to Western Australia. NRL and Latrell Mitchell has ended his 18-month self-imposed media ban to sing the praises of a Rabbitohs teammate. South winger Campbell Graham will play his 150th NRL match on Saturday night against the Sharks. Mitchell using the milestone for an impromptu media conference.
7: It's a special occasion this week and I only want to talk on special occasions now, so it stretches that. Yeah, look, my thing is just Campbell's been a really good teammate to me for a very long time and I thought, you know, what better time to come out and have a yarn and, you know, it's a 150th game.
1: And NRL legend Paul Gallen believes the Perth Bears have failed to do enough to entice players to sign with the new club for next season. Gallen says the Bears have been left behind in the PR stakes by fellow newcomers, the PNG Chiefs. Australian Independent Radio News.
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9: Triple T. Up to the minute weather.
10: Okay, the coastal waters forecast for Queensland, Townsville Coast, Cardwell to Bowen, issued today at 3 p.m. A weak ridge extends over the northern Queensland waters. The ridge will strengthen significantly during Thursday and Friday in response to a strong high moving east through the Great Australian Bight. Forecast for tomorrow, Wednesday, 6th of May, winds southeasterly 10 to 15 knots, decreasing to about 10 knots in the late evening. Seas around 1 metre, swell easterly around 1 metre outside the reef. Weather partly cloudy, 60% chance of showers. The Herb and Lower Burdekin District forecast issued today at 3:15 p.m. Forecast for tomorrow, partly cloudy, chance of fog in the south in the early morning, slight chance of a shower in the late morning and afternoon. Light winds, overnight temps falling to between 13 and 19, with daytime temperatures reaching around 30. Eyre can expect a possible shower, 17 to 30. Ingham, also a possible shower, 18 to 28. Townsville, partly cloudy, 19 to 30. No fire danger rating and sun protection recommended between 9 a.m. and 3:10 p.m. with the UV index predicted to reach 8, which is very high. Taking a look at the latest conditions in Townsville, the barometric pressure is sitting at 1,013.2 hectopascals. The wind is from the south-southwest at 14 kilometres an hour. That's about 6 knots. The humidity 67% and At 5:07, the temperature in Townsville is 26 degrees. You're up to date with the national news and local weather here on Triple T 103.9.

0: a huge hit for Oasis 30 years ago, back in 1995. That, of course, was Wonderwall. You're on Triple T 103.9. My name's Mick. Going to play a song now, and this is for our old mate Brian, who is hopefully doing pretty well. G'day, Brian, out there at the beach, and a little bit of Railroad Gin, A Matter of Time.
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0: The unmistakable guitar work there of Carlos Santana. And that was the track Smooth from the Your Super Something album. That was featuring Rob Thomas, of course, from Matchbox 20, who also wrote this song. You're on Triple T 103.9, where the time is 20 minutes past five.
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It's an Irish guy called Andrew John Hosier Byrne, or mononymously as Hosier. That's what he calls himself, from just a couple of years ago, that one, Too Sweet. 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Okay, you're on Triple T 103.9. Let's take it back to 1987. Frontman from Australian Crawl out there on his own. This is James Rain and Motors Too Fast.

Yes, American band Spin Doctors there, who were due to play in Townsville a couple of weeks ago, but the concert was cancelled for some reason. Maybe they didn't sell enough tickets, hey? That was Two Princes out of 1991. Okay, we're on the inevitable slide down to the 6 o'clock news. Of course, after 6 o'clock, we have the Sundown Show with... after the 6 o'clock news, we have the Sundown program with Jennifer tonight, then Blues with Attitude with Gary coming through from 8, and Late Night Blues with Mark after 10. But in the meantime, let's have some newer music this time. This is from Teddy Swims from a couple of years ago, 2023. This is The Door.

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0: Teddy Vedder there in front of Pearl Jam with Last Kiss, which came out in 1999, but it was originally recorded in 1961 by a guy called Wayne Cochran, and then a band called J. Frank Wilson and the Cavaliers had a fairly big hit within 1964. A lot of people think it's called Where Oh Where Can My Baby Be, but yeah, Last Kiss is what it is. All right, time for us to take a look at the interstate weather for tomorrow.
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0: Okay, going around the country tomorrow. First of all, Sydney is expecting a partly cloudy day, 13 to 23. Rain increasing in Melbourne, 9 to 20. A shower or two in Brisbane, 19 to 27. Sunny day for Perth, 11 to 23. Showers in Adelaide, 11 to 19. Hobart showers as well, 11 to 19. Canberra, minus 1 to minus 18. Morning frost and fog. Lovely. And sunny day for Darwin, 24 to 35. And that's what's happening tomorrow around the country weather-wise.
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Yes, Aerosmith there in full-on ballad mode. All right, I did play a song last night, and I promised to play it again this afternoon before we go. So this is a track, another track from the Whiskey Brothers, and it's a great version of Michael Jackson's The Man in the Mirror. Have a listen.

Yes, as I said, the Whiskey Brothers there, Man in the Mirror. Time for me to get out of here. Coming up in just a few minutes' time is the Channel 7 simulcast news. Then Jennifer's in the hot seat for Sundown this evening. Gary, Blues with Attitude from 8 o'clock. And Mark's Late Night Blues from 10. I'll be back next Monday night for Sundown. I look forward to spending some time with you again then. My name's Mick. Bye for now.

0: was awesome.
1: Tonight, a prosecutor says a fatal bus crash was no accident.
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3: Across Townsville and North Queensland, this is 7 News with Joanne Desmond and Nathan Sperling.
1: Good evening. Thanks for joining us.
2: Good evening.
1: The Crown Prosecutor has told Townsville District Court a fatal bus crash 2 years ago was no accident, nor was it a mere mistake of judgment. Closing statements were read on day five of the trial of Greyhound bus driver Peter Jason Cafe. Isabella Garrido was in court.
4: Crown Prosecutor Monique Shepherd told the jury that Peter Jason Cafe was fatigued and knew of his fatigue. He chose to drive the bus without taking adequate steps and that his conduct was dangerous. Based on evidence provided by a fatigue specialist last week, Ms. Shepherd concluded that Cafe knew what he needed to do to manage his fatigue. He knew the signs and he chose to ignore them. Defence barrister Tom Hancock argued the signs of fatigue identified, such as scratching of the face or rubbing of the eyes, were incredibly subtle and effectively useless in determining whether Cafe was fatigued to the point of danger and what he knew of his state of fatigue. It's alleged on June 30, 2024, Cafe dangerously drove his Greyhound bus on the Bruce Highway, causing a head-on collision with a Land Cruiser towing a caravan. Three people died and two others suffered life-threatening injuries. Cafe has pleaded not guilty to the charge, and Mr. Hancock argues his client did not decide to fall asleep behind the wheel, stating there is a world of difference between a tragic accident and a crime. The jury will have to decide if there's enough evidence to convict Cafe of dangerously operating a vehicle or a lesser charge, or find him not guilty.
2: Thank you, Isabella. Well, the Reserve Bank has hiked official interest rates again, increasing the official cash rate to 4.35%. As Josh Martin reports, inflation driven by rising fuel prices forced the bank's hand.
5: 8 board members voted for the hike, 1 voted to hold the cash rate. The Reserve Bank expects inflation to remain above its 2-3% target for some time. The board citing the Middle East conflict, higher fuel prices and the flow-on effect to goods and services as the reason for its decision to take the official cash rate to 4.35%. Today's hike means a family with a $600,000 mortgage will pay $91 extra a month, or $272 more when you add the two hikes from earlier in the year.
6: Now, I understand this is a really difficult time for households who are already facing higher fuel prices and other cost of living pressures, but we must get on top of inflation now so that it doesn't get away from us.
5: There's also fresh speculation today the government will include an earned income tax offset in the budget. The Australian newspaper reports the Treasurer is poised to announce that offset of around $300 next financial year for all workers, a move to ease pain for struggling households, though economists argue it will have an inflationary effect, which is the opposite of the Reserve Bank's goal. Jim Chalmers refusing to confirm the plan.
7: This is a government which cuts taxes.

0: And we are enthusiastic about that because we have seen it as an important way to provide cost of living relief for people who need it.
1: Until they stop pouring debt petrol on the inflation fire, Australian households will continue to pay a high price.
2: All right, thanks, Josh, for that report. More support is available for vulnerable young families in Townsville to secure housing. The state government has expanded its service that helps educate and guide them on being a good tenant.
3: Finding a place to live is the first challenge, but keeping it isn't easy either.
4: It's not enough to just put a roof over someone's head. Sometimes a little bit of extra support is needed.
3: The state government is working with the Townsville Aboriginal and Torres Strait Islander Corporation for Health Services to make it easier for young, vulnerable families to have a home and stay there.
5: If they have stable accommodation, they are then able to go on to further studies, to employment.
3: The Supported Tenancies for Young Parents program links parents and pregnant women aged 16 to 25 who are living in social housing and at risk of homelessness with support providers.
4: Since this has been up and running over the last few months, we've had 14 tenancies supported.
3: It's a $3.6 million expansion to the service. The team will help the young adults manage their money, know their obligations as tenants, and support them in their parenting journey.
5: We are supporting our young people to move forward, and then they become contributing members of our community.
3: Imogen Brooks, 7 News.
6: The state government has reached the first milestone in an election commitment to bolster the protection of Queensland's borders. 40 new biosecurity officers will be stationed across the state to help with managing everything from fire ants to cattle ticks.
7: Out on patrol at farms, in bushland or at sea, biosecurity officers play a vital role in protecting our state from threats to agriculture and the environment. And now their numbers have increased.
8: We committed to 100 additional biosecurity officers in Queensland.
7: 40 have recently been hired as part of the election commitment.
9: 40 staff that have currently been engaged under that program have hit the ground and are based right across the state from the far north right to the southern parts of the New South Wales-Queensland border.
7: Allocated depending on need.
8: It's more about, you know, making certain that we've got people that are liaised directly with the industry, liaise directly with locals and make certain that, you know, the biosecurity profile across this region is increased.
10: You know, we've got fruit producers, dairy, beef.
7: Their duties are far-reaching.
10: With surveillance, community engagement, enforcement, education and stakeholder activities as well.
7: To ensure hazards are kept under control.
8: There's many hundreds of millions of dollars that are being spent to try and eradicate fire ants from Queensland.
7: Also a concern is the spread of cattle tick and illegal fishing in the far north.
8: We can never underestimate the importance of making certain that we get ahead of the game. Prevention is much better than cure with respect to biosecurity.
3: Rebecca Jensen, 7 News.
2: A new event will be held in 2 weeks aiming to boost volunteering recruitment in Townsville. And as an added incentive, the Volunteering Expo is also a car show and shine. Dozens of classic, modified and performance vehicles will go on display, as well as 36 stalls with information on volunteering opportunities.
11: It's a great chance to talk to different community groups and organisations and see where you might best fit.
12: It's a great opportunity for individuals to increase their skills, to get some work experience, to connect in with their community and to give back to community as well.
2: It'll be held on May 22nd and 23rd in Kerwin with food trucks on site as well.
6: A contingent of 3 RAR soldiers have returned from Korea, where they paid their respects for those who died during the Battle of Kapyong. The conflict solidified the unit's reputation as a faithful force.
3: A moment of silence, broken by the haunting sound of a bugle performed by a 3 RAR soldier. Private Hugo Boyd is among a group of troops from the unit who was privileged to attend a ceremony in Korea commemorating 75 years since the Battle of Kapyong.
13: Something I was told when I first got to 3 RAR is every day we actually make history. And to be part of that history is, it's the biggest honour you can ask.
3: The conflict gave the battalion its name, Old Faithful, as it was engaged in the entire Korean War. an engagement etched in memory.
14: I think it still hasn't sunk in with me, the fact that I was actually at Cap Yong for the 75th anniversary of the battle, like standing in the ground where the battle was fought.
3: Veterans and representatives from the US, Canada, Korea and New Zealand also paid their respects. The three RAR soldiers hiked to the battle positions where those who came before them once held the line.
14: Put a whole new perspective on what the soldiers there went through, but also gave us another sort of understanding of what it was like to be on the other side.
13: There's a presence that was on the hills. It was a feeling, it's something I hadn't actually felt before. So real, so somber, so quiet.
3: Imogen Brooks, 7 News.
6: Amazing pictures from Cap Yong. Imagine being there. What an experience. No,
2: such a special trip for everyone involved.
6: Thanks for sharing.
2: Well, hey, tonight, the call for 1 million more midwives.
6: And the artist using the elements for inspiration with a familiar muse.
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0: Thanks for joining us here on 7. You can almost smell the smoke and hear the roar of engines as Townsville gears up for the return of the Supercars 500. The multi-million dollar sporting event was officially launched today, 2 months out from the race that stops our city. More than 130,000 people are expected to attend.
1: It's that drive market from Cairns, even Mount Isa, Mackay. People from all around this area just get behind this event, and that's what really makes this event so special.
0: We'll have more on this later in sport, as this year will also include professional bull riding, off-track entertainment and the summer nats.
2: Regional midwives are calling for more people to join the critical health service amid a global shortage. Midwife Nikki Taylor-Edwards says typically people leave the role after 5 years, and more needs to be done to encourage them to stay.
3: Standing strong together to recognise the important role midwives play.
4: Midwives!
5: Seeing all the midwives here today is actually, I feel very proud. I think we all are very proud of our profession, and we turn up every day to do the best job possible for everyone.
3: This year's theme for International Day of the Midwife is 1 million more midwives, highlighting the need for more, especially in regional areas. A petition has been launched to call for more action to be taken.
6: Globally, that every health service has a shortage of both nurses and midwives, so we're trying to create strategies that support our workforce.
3: In the Darling Downs Health District, tailored graduate and mentor programs are being run to ensure new birth attendants have the skills needed for the job and to help them stay longer in the role.
6: We know that midwives typically want to leave the profession at around year 5 to 7, so part of our program is to help us create pathways and strategies to keep midwives in.
3: Australian College of Midwives Queensland Branch Chair Karen McDonald-Smith says midwives are with women on the most important days of their lives, and that creates a lasting connection.
5: Coming to celebrate that is an amazing experience.
6: But it is a privilege and an honour to be with women, to stand next to women along their journey.
3: Lily Hull, 7 News.
0: Three artists have taken inspiration from the elements, using our very own weatherman Livio Regano as their muse for an ambitious project. The group submitted entries in this year's Archibald Prize, one of Australia's most prestigious art competitions.
7: This is a face you might recognise, the portrait of Livio Regano, our very own weatherman, beautifully captured by three artists.
8: As regional Queenslanders, Livio is the face of news and weather in regional Queensland, so he was an easy candidate to pick.
7: The trio recently took the time to visit our Sunshine Coast studios, working on their entries for this year's Archibald Prize. It's the first time they've all entered a competition of this calibre, previously involved in events like the Bundaberg Art Prize.
8: We're all a little bit different. Like, I'm a mixed media artist, so there'll certainly be some other things added to apart from just paint.
7: It took 2 weeks to complete the artworks, and while the group didn't make the finals, the pieces will always hold a special place in the heart of their subject.
9: I feel so honoured, because I've always been interested in art myself, and these three gentlemen just made a special effort to make a road trip. We had dinner last night and we had the best time.
7: Rebecca Jensen, 7 News.
0: Oh, great story. The only problem is Livio now thinks he's a male model. He walks up and down the hallways, thinks it's a catwalk.
2: He does strutty
0: stuff, indeed. Very true. Sorry, Liv.
2: We're joking, of course. It's fabulous. One of our departing Cowboys has opened up on his tough decision.
0: Yeah, that's right, Joe. Before Scotty Drinkwater becomes a Dragon, he certainly wants to end his time in the North on a high. And we have more from that Townsville 500 launch. Will the series' biggest rivalry reach boiling point at Reed Park?

0: love the blues? Then the Herbert Hotel's Blues Night is the place to be every second Thursday night. From soulful ballads to foot stomping jams, local and touring artists, the Herbert has the blues that'll move you. 102 Sturt Street, Townsville City.
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0: back. After 8 seasons as a Cowboy, Scott Drinkwater says he's content with his decision to leave North Queensland at the end of the year and become a Dragon. But the fullback wants to finish his time on a high, and Friday night the team will chase its 7th win from their last 8 games when they host Parramatta.
1: After spending most of his 20s in North Queensland, fullback Scott Drinkwater has no regrets ahead of his big move back to New South Wales and a 3-year deal with the Dragons.
2: What would you say to your younger self who first came to the Cowboys in your early 20s? What kind of advice would you give him?
3: I'm a big believer in that is, just whatever I've done in the past is meant to be, and just cherish the jersey.
1: The 28-year-old wants to end his time in Cowboys country with a bang, and the team has won 5 of its last 6. Next on the hit list is Parramatta on Friday night.
3: I'm content and at ease. To be honest, through the whole process, I was pretty sweet. I get on with things pretty easily, I think, and just the most important part was the team needed me to be fully in every game and every session, and I feel like I was.
1: Meanwhile, his co-captain Tom Dearden recently announced some big news of his own. He's a soon-to-be dad.
4: When the baby's born, it'll be a bit of change in my life, but it's something that I'm really excited about, and it's a new chapter, so really looking forward to it.
1: And there's some relief for Jeremiah Nanai. His shoulder injury against the Bulldogs not as bad as initially feared.
5: So he's going to go and rehab it for the next 4 to 6 weeks. We won't be rushing him back until he's right to go, but it's a lot more positive than what we first thought.
1: Ella Mullins, 7 News.
0: Meanwhile, Cowboy Caden Lars isn't the only talented member of the family on the sporting field. His little sister Macy will represent the Queensland 17 to 18 years girls team at the Australian Secondary Schools Rugby League National Championships in Coffs Harbour. Junior Townsville Blackhawks Diaz Bowen and Talusi Kawero have also been selected. The titles will take place in July. Well, as we saw earlier, the supercars have launched this year's Townsville 500 round, where it will once again combine the worlds of motorsport and bull riding. Reigning champion Chas Mostert and teammate Ryan Wood were at Reed Park earlier today, where Wood was keeping his stance on rival Brock Feeney under wraps.
1: The Townsville NTI 500 could be the backdrop for the next chapter of the rivalry between Ryan Wood and Brock Feeney after tension spilled into this season following their collision in Adelaide last year.
6: What's happened between us will stay between us now.
2: Does that mean that you've spoken, sorry?
6: You can read into it as you will.
2: Any further meetings planned to have a discussion with him?
6: No, we'll just go racing. We enjoy racing hard and that's part of the championship at the moment. There's a lot of rivalry.
1: The Kiwi driver dodged questions at every turn at the Townsville venue earlier today and instead doubled down on this season's priorities.
6: Our season so far has been decent. Obviously, the last race in New Zealand was gut-wrenching. We probably would have been top 3, top 4 in the championship if that didn't happen.
1: Teammate and 2025 supercar champion Chas Mostert has conquered courses like Bathurst, but is yet to reap the reward of a top spot finish at Reed Park, something he will be looking to change in 2 months.
7: I've still never been able to win here at the Townsville circuit. It is important to make sure you have a really good turning car here, but then equally you just need as much drive in the race.
1: And for the second year, the PBR will coincide with the motorsport event, and Cowboy Ben Bode can't wait to saddle up.
8: The biggest stage for PBR in Australia, the 2 most exciting sports combined, so where else would you want to be?
1: The action starts July 10. Ella Mullins, 7 News.
0: That is a taste of what is just to come in a few months. It's going to be another huge event, Joe. Bring it on.
9: Thanks for that, Nate. Stay with us after the break. Livio has all the weather details for us.
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0: Olivia Oregano with tonight's weather. It's been a pleasant day across most of Queensland, but before we see the naked sun return in full glory, we need to face two more days of restless uncertainty as a pair of troughs make their passage across the state, threatening small amounts of rain before the sky clears up for us on Friday. Today's temperatures were generally above average across the board, but not by a huge margin, and this trend should continue until Friday's change. The prize for our warmest station goes to Charters Towers with a top of 31 degrees. Let's start with a satellite loop. Well, for a change, the cloud is mostly inland. It's linked to a trough that you'll see on the chart in a moment. Along the eastern seaboard, there's been bits and pieces of cloud for sure, but they've been very unproductive and very light showers, if any at all, mostly on the north tropical coast. Inland, of course, we've seen showers and even a couple of rumbles of thunder across the Carnarvon Ranges extending into the western and southern downs, which will move over to the southeast tomorrow. So let's look at today's chart. You can see the hint of that trough. That's it over the northern New South Wales coast. It does continue into Queensland, but it's not analysed here. Once it goes through tomorrow for a short time, we'll be back to southeasterlies. There's an upper level system that's weak, but enough to keep those small showers and sort of areas of cloud going over most of Queensland. And then we'll have to wait until this second front comes through. You can see it's still far away. But when it gets through the downs, probably late Thursday and the southeast coast early Friday, you'll see the winds will turn around from the southwest, blowing that clear air off the land, our first winter outbreak of the season. Now the latest from BOM, the boating forecast for Townsville Waters. Southeasterly winds just 10 to 15 knots tomorrow and Thursday, seas under a metre. A big pickup on Friday though, up to 25 knots as that change comes through. Tides are a little bit of a mess right now with only gentle undulations through the day, but you can be pretty certain of a low tide sometime in the late afternoon. Herbert and Lower Burdekin, some early fog and the chance of a shower. Townsville 19 to 30 degrees. Air also 30, Ingham 28. Northern Goldfields and Upper Flinders, fine and mostly sunny. Charters Towers, 15 up to 30 degrees, and Georgetown, 33. Looking ahead for Townsville, a sharp clearance expected this Friday as winds shift southwesterly, or southerly at least, and start blowing in cooler, drier air from the deep interior. The price for the sunshine will, of course, be slightly colder nights. And that's it for tonight, folks. Pleasure to have your company once again, and thank you for watching 7 Local Weather. I'll be here again tomorrow, as always. Hope you can join me. Now it's back to the team.
1: You got on your Livio. Thank you very much for that. And that wraps things up for this Tuesday night.
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And that sweet with Fox on the Run. Welcome to Sundown's, Triple T Sundown. I got that a little bit wrong, didn't I? Thanks to Mick for doing Drive beforehand. I'm going to miss him next week, but that's okay. I get to see him the week after that. Radio, I was away last week, so it's been a fortnight. Welcome back to me. I will give you a quick rundown of what we've got on for the rest of the evening. Then I'm going to tell you a little story. So at 7 o'clock, we've got a weather update. Then we've got more music, lots and lots of great music, I hope, until 8 o'clock this evening when we've got news and then weather update. And then 2 hours of Gary with Blues with Attitude. And then, 10 to midnight, we've got You Snooze, You Lose, Late Night Blues with Mark. So another excellent evening of music on Triple T's Triple T. 103.9 Triple T. Oh, I can't believe it. I've been away fortnight and I'm already stumbling over words and forgetting where I am and what I'm saying. That's okay. I'll get better. The evening will get better because there'll be lots of great music. Rightio. Now the little story I was going to tell you. There is no theme this evening. I've been on holidays. I have not organised anything. I didn't take the time. I just thought I would come in. I did a quick search, thought about doing something astrological, but there's nothing happening with the moon or the sun. There's no solar eclipses, lunar eclipses, nothing going on. I could tell you when Venus is rising in the morning, but really that's not that interesting, is it? Then I thought of animals. Yeah, Fox on the Run. Then I thought, you know what? No. I'm just going to go with whatever takes my fancy this evening. And the reason I thought about doing animals was because I had the little story about the little microbats, but I will tell you that a little bit later on. In the meantime, more music, 103.9 Triple T.

That was the Church, Under the Milky Way. And before that, T-Rex, Get It On. And Joe Rex was first up in that set from the 70s, when disco was big. Ain't Gonna Bump No More with No Big Fat Woman. I remember that again. Countdown informs so much of my teenage years. I'm sure there are a lot of people out there listening who had the same exact experience. Never mind, it was all excellent music, and music that we would never ever have heard, being tucked away in a little tiny country town with the one radio station. It was ABC, and during the day that was stuff for school, and then commercial channel that sort of, I don't know what their idea of good music was, but some of it was good, some of it was great. But Countdown really, really gave us something that was just never played on a local radio. Alrighty, it's 10 minutes to 7 o'clock. Weather update at 7 o'clock. I'm going to keep playing some more music after the news and weather. No news after the weather. We've got a little bit of time for me to have a chat about what I did on my holidays. Yeah, presentation, school speech, up at the front of the classroom. Tell us what you did on your holidays. Alrighty. And I will do. I will be doing that after the weather. In the meantime, you're listening to 103.9 Triple T.

something a little bit different there. That's instrumental cover of Paint It Black, the Rolling Stones song from the TV series Wednesday, with all about the Wednesday Addams and all the sorts of things that she gets up to when she's a bigger girl. Anyway, rightio, we've got a few minutes to the weather update, and to take us there, it's the correspondence, Fear and Delight on 103.9 Triple T.

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2: And the local weather conditions for Townsville today, Tuesday the 5th of May 2026, in the barometer currently reads 1,014 hectopascals. Humidity is 78%. Winds, where we normally get our wind from, it's not telling me, so I've had to do a little bit of hunting. I hope this writes. We've got light westerly winds, 11 kilometres per hour. The temperature is currently 23 degrees, but here's the big discrepancy. Here's the big difference. It feels like 27. I did say 23. Feels like 27. That's a big difference. Never mind. Here on Triple T, we have more music, more wonderful music coming your way. 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

Yeah, that was The Clash, Should I Stay or Should I Go? And from 1976, Candy Staton with Young Hearts Run Free. And first up in that set was Neil Young, Heart of Gold. Neil Young out of Canada, made famous in America, in the US, sorry. I'm really trying very hard not to say America. I'm trying very, very hard not to say Ayers Rock anymore either. Okay, now it's time for a little story. You're very lucky that I'm with you here this evening, dear listener, because I was down, I told you before I left, I was down visiting my mother, who is on a property west of Bundaberg, about an hour and a half west. Then it's probably about 3/4 of an hour from Gin Gin on the highway. Anyway, so we get down there. She's got cows and they're looking really good because, look, the rain has made the country really good, has made the cows pretty fat. So everything's going really well down there. It's also caused the little tiny bats to breed incredibly because they've got so many insects, so much to feed on. But you're not getting the bat story right now. You're getting the story about how I nearly didn't make it home. So my mum, we're up at 6:30. We've got to get me to the train station to catch a train back to Brisbane to catch the flight to come home. We've got to have me there by 9:30. 7:30, I start to load the car. I can't open the boot. She's got a Ford Territory. I can't open the boot. I say to her, what's wrong with this? She comes out. She says, that should open. She checks the key, tries to turn the key, turn the ignition, turn it on. The battery's flat. It goes, rah, rah, rah, tick, tick, tick, tick, tick. Rightio. We are in the middle of nowhere. We've got an hour to get to the airport, to get to the train station. So my brother has just put a new battery in the tractor. So I go and get that out of the tractor. I'm halfway through getting the battery out of the car. And my mum was also having a tractor delivered. You might have heard of it. The design of the tractor, it's got a very low clearance, extra wide track width, and a fairly long wheelbase. That's from the front to the back, and the track width, it's the distance between the two wheels, you know, at the front and two wheels at the back. So it's very stable. It doesn't fall over. It doesn't roll over. It was developed in Italy to get rid of weeds and all sorts of things between the rows of grapevines. So, and it's used in Australia to get rid of lantana, which is a terrible, terrible thing. My mum's got a U-force. We're really sick of her going out there trying to poison all the lantana on her own and trying to worry about the damn thing rolling over and her ending up in a ditch and we don't know she's dead. Anyway, so luckily that bloke arrived at 8 o'clock in the morning. He wasn't due until 10. He arrived at 8 o'clock. Oh, my God. So, rightio, change the batteries. No, can't change the batteries because the terminals are on the opposite side and the cables won't reach. Oh, my God. Rightio. So, suddenly I'm panicking and I say to the fella, where are you going to next? He says, Bundaberg. I said, right, can I hitch a lift with you? He says, yes, yeah, sure. He gets me there by 9:30, which is when I plan to get there. Great, that's wonderful. Terrific, thank you very much. I can't remember the name of the towing company. His name was John, though. What a fella. He was really, really lovely and really, really generous doing that for me. So that's okay. Then we get a notice saying the train is 3/4 of an hour late. So we're sitting there for another hour and a quarter. Then as we travel further and further along the track to Brisbane, it just keeps getting later and later and later. Luckily, though, I had booked the very last flight out of Brisbane just in case this had happened. And I made it home. I'm sure there's probably a shorter way of telling that story, but I'm here giving you music on Triple T's Terrific Tuesday. 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

That was the Black Keys, Lonely Boy. And before our sponsors, it was Fatboy Slim, Praise You. And now it's time for a Triple T Community Notice. And do you love local music? So do the people at the Townsville Community Music Centre. For over 40 years, the Townsville Community Music Centre has been creating opportunities for local talent to grow, providing both the stage and the skills to shine. So get ready to take a journey around the world at the World Music Variety Show. The event will be held on Sunday, 17th of May, from 2 p.m. to 4 p.m, with tickets priced between $15 and $25. Children aged 12 and under can attend for free. The show takes place at the Carlton Theatre, Carlisle Gardens, Beck Road in Condon. And experience the uplifting sounds of the Umoja Africa Choir, the unique and exotic instruments of Immerse, the vibrant Brazilian rhythms of the Townsville Drum Collective, and the soulful Cuban vocals of Cristina Moneron. I hope I've got that right. This is more than just a concert. It's a celebration of connection through rhythm, culture and movement. For more information, you can call 4727 9797. I'll say that once again, although it's deadly easy to remember. 4727 9797. And the Townsville Community Music Centre is a proud Triple T community subscriber. 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

That was Sixto Rodriguez with Sugar Man, and before that was Split Ends out of New Zealand. I've got you. It's 25 minutes to 8 o'clock. Gary's in the other studio. He'll be down a little bit later to have a quick catch-up with me and tell us what he is playing, who he's playing, probably more specifically, on Blues with Attitude this evening. And a quick reminder, after Gary from 10 to midnight, we've got to You Snooze, You Lose, Late Night Blues with Mark. Now, before I went on holidays, I told you a little bit about where I was going, and I spoke briefly about the Bulbunda Tunnel, Bulbunda, which is how it's spelt, but it's changed. Everyone calls it the Bulbunda Tunnel. If you're on the road and you really want to go there and see the microbats, I mean, seriously, they are tiny. They're about the length of my thumb. They're so tiny. You need to turn as you're... If you're travelling south, you need to turn to the right and put yourself on the Gingin Mount Perry Road. Now, keep going down that road, and then as you're travelling down there, again on your right, about half, three-quarters of an hour the way in, you're going to see the old Bulbunda Memorial Hall, which is a fascinating old place. It's on its own. Go a little bit further past that. Then you're going to turn to the left onto Tunnel Road. So don't keep going towards Gingin, or Mount Perry rather. You will get lost and you won't see the tunnel or the little bats. But if you turn onto Tunnel Road and keep following Tunnel Road, you're going to get on some gravel. It's not all bitumen. You know, yeah, it's a little bit rough and ready, but you've got patches of bitumen, patches of gravel. And then you will come to the tunnel. Now, the tunnel, I think it was 1861. They built it in 1960. They closed it. Something like that. I can't remember. Now it's a road. They've ripped up the rail line and you can drive through it. And in a good season when there's a lot of rain, a lot of insects, everything like that, the population of the microbats just goes nuts. And that's how it was when I was down there last week. There were thousands of them and it was amazing. They were so lovely, so sweet. And when you drive through, you can hear them squeaking and echoing, you know, calling to each other, making noises to get echolocate, they call it. A lot of them still clung to the walls, and you could see on some of the mothers, the little tiny weeny microbats. So think of something the size of your thumb, and then think of something half the size, and that's the babies. It's so lovely. If you get a chance to do it, I highly recommend it. In the meantime, let's keep going. 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

0: And that was Adam and the Ants, Ant Music from the, when was that, the early 80s? Yes, absolutely early 80s. I'm just trying to think when I came to Townsville. Absolutely the early 80s. And before that, for our sponsors, it was Ross Ryan with I Am Pegasus from the 70s. I've got Gary in here with me, and I'm going to, before he says anything, I'm going to ask him what you call those little tiny sausages, little tiny, like, organ meat sausages. Really awful.
1: Little boys.
0: Little boys. Mm. I grew up calling them little boys too, and I made the mistake of asking my mother in the shopping centre at the deli counter when she was getting some little boys.
1: Did you get a whack?
0: No, I just asked her, why do you call them little boys? And she just looked at me in front of all these people standing around, the woman behind the counter, and she just said, because they look like little boys. I was so embarrassed.
1: I think I prefer that name to Cheerios.
0: Oh, me too. Absolutely. Apparently, the term little boys, my mother did a stint in Tasmania picking apples, and apparently that's where it comes from. Little boys actually comes from Tasmania.
1: How?
0: The name, Little Boys, I mean. The name,
1: oh, okay.
0: Little Boys.
1: Well, you'd have to be small to live in Tasmania, wouldn't you? Because there's not much room and there's a lot of people. It is one of the most beautiful places I've ever visited.
0: It is.
1: We had a blast there. It was freezing cold.
0: Yeah, we were lucky. Great. We had perfect weather except for one night. And I had managed to get my husband down there because we were sitting in the lounge room up here in Townsville looking at the weather. And in Townsville, it might have been 39 degrees, 40 degrees. In Tasmania, it was something like 27. And I said, that would be nice to be down there. And he said, yes. So I booked it the next day before he could change his mind. And then when we got down there, we were sitting in a cabin because it was a driving tour, sitting in a cabin. And it was the only night it rained. And it was pretty cool. It wasn't that bad. Sitting there watching the weather on the TV. And he had the heater in the cabin hotter than the temperature it was in Townsville. I'm just thinking, mate.
1: Well, we walked down from the Rest Point Casino and we stayed there because Mental as Anything and a few others were playing there.
0: Nice.
1: Anyway, we walked downtown to get something to eat and it was absolutely freezing. It was sleet. And there was snow the next morning on Mount Wellington.
0: Wow.
1: And it was windy and I've never been so cold in my life. Anyway, I said, we've got to go somewhere to Jude. And then I looked to my right and there was a restaurant. And there was a lot of Chinese in there, and there was a Chinese restaurant. I said, it must be good if the Chinese are eating there. I said, let's get inside and thaw out. It was a terrific meal.
0: Oh, nice.
1: But then we had to go back out and run back to the casino.
0: Yes,
1: man, it was cold. Beautiful place, though.
0: Yeah, boy. Oh, I love it. I really, really loved it as well. Okay, what have you got on this evening for us?
1: Tonight I've got the great Walter Trout. Sounds fishy. Sorry. But he's an American guitarist and singer. He's a legendary guitarist in the States and right around the world. And I'm starting the show off with him. Mm-hmm. And some of these were recommended by a lady from Bingham in Nottingham.
0: Oh.
1: And
0: she's a regular listener?
1: Oh, yeah.
0: Oh,
1: yeah.
0: Wow.
1: Her and her husband.
0: That's amazing. Mick had a call from somebody in Western Australia today, too. That's how far we go. I mean, not as far as you. That's impressive. But anyway, keep going. Sorry.
1: Yeah, no. Well, now when I got Collins over, my mentor, he was a blues DJ in Sydney. He moved over to West Australia during the COVID.
0: Oh, right. Yeah, yeah.
1: So
0: yeah.
1: He listens in every week. But, yeah, she's recommended a whole heap of different things. And
0: nice.
1: And she loves blues music. And I'm going to play some Billy Gibbons as well. Billy Gibbons was the lead guitarist and singer for ZZ Top.
0: Ooh-hoo.
1: And then Betty LaVette. If you haven't heard of Betty LaVette, two of her songs, brilliant. She's soul blues singer.
0: Right.
1: That's in the second hour. And then I've got some Bonnie Raitt. And I'm playing a live track from a girl called Jackie Vinson. She was the house... player at Antone's in 6th Street in Austin, where I visited and had 1,000 drinks one night. And she is unbelievable as a guitarist and a singer. I've got one song from her tonight, but I'm going to play a few of her tracks in a future show. But it's a track called Rollin' On. Boy, it's good.
0: Yeah.
1: And then to finish the show, I'm going to play some tracks to highlight. We lost last week a blues man, guy called Jeff Taylor. He was the lead singer of the Altered Five Blues Band, and they were a multi-award winning band in the States. They're from Wisconsin from memory, but Jeff in between doing his gigs and travelling overseas to Europe, etc., he was the principal of the school in Wisconsin.
0: Oh,
1: and
0: wow.
1: And the staff and the kids loved him.
0: Yeah.
1: And it's so sad. He was only 64, but he had a brilliant voice like Mighty Sam McClain. Not as good as Mighty Sam, but... and it was really sad to hear... actually, Colin from West Australia let me know that, that Jeff had passed on.
0: Mm.
1: So I'm playing two tracks from him, and I'll... as I do now, to finish any show where one of the great blues people is going, I play Elegy for a Blues Man by Ronnie Earl and the Broadcasters, which is an instrumental, but it's a brilliant song too. So, failed Jeff Taylor. He was a really, really good singer.
0: Unfortunately, a lot of the best leave us too soon, don't they?
1: They certainly do.
0: And a quick reminder also, dear listener, that, that the type of blues that Gary plays and what Mark plays is very, very different. So, just as a quick reminder, can you talk to that a little bit, please, Gary?
1: Sure. I focused most of my blues music from about 1980, early 1980, and right through to the current time, whereas Mark will play some recent sort of songs, but he goes back to the 50s and 60s.
0: They're really different.
1: Yeah, back to where it all started, because blues started rock and roll and jazz.
0: Wow, that's a divergent paths.
1: Yeah, I'll probably get beaten to death by the jazz presenters, but in the 30s, actually Robert Johnson's, he was the godfather of Delta Blues, he started it all, really. And it's his birthday next week, I think, so I might play some of the older stuff from Robert or some of the songs that he wrote and were done by more recent people. But it's good to have the differentiation between the older music and my show and Mark's late night blues show, because I really enjoy it when I go home. I can't stay awake too long after I get home because I've got to get up at 5:30, but I listen to Mark all the way home and... while I'm having a shower and stuff, and it's really good music. Very, very good.
0: And you don't hear blues on Triple T any other night than Tuesday night, is that right?
1: No.
0: Beautiful. So Triple T's Terrific Tuesday.
1: Don't make me do any more than one night trying to catch up with Sleeve.
0: No. I'm just sort of letting people know that there's Mick, although Mick is not, he's now doing once a fortnight. Then there's me, then there's you, then there's Mark. So, yes, terrific Tuesdays.
1: It's good to have an alternative to middle-of-the-road stuff.
0: Yeah, I think so. And another quick reminder as well, we are all live. We're real people. This is not an AI conversation. Gary is sitting right in front of me. We don't have pre-recorded. We have live presenters until midnight every night.
1: We make mistakes. The panel makes mistakes. The computers make mistakes, so... as I say, sometimes the perils of live radio, and that's compared to other stations that come from Sydney and Melbourne after a certain time of the day, don't they? The naughty little things.
0: Yeah, that's true too. And you...
1: not Jade, though, but that's great.
0: Yeah, but you, dear listener, would not have it any other way, would you? And speaking of that, more music, 103.9 Triple T.
1: Boom, boom.
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2: I'm Mark Dransfield. Homeowners have been hit with another interest rate hike, the third this year, with the Reserve Bank adding another 25 basis points. The official interest rate now sits at 4.35%, the highest level in 18 months. The RBA argues it had no choice given inflation is creeping back up. Federal Treasurer Jim Chalmers says international factors are mainly to blame for the situation we're in.
3: The budget will play a helpful role in the fight against inflation. We all want to see inflation come down in our economy. We know what's driving it in the near term, the war in the Middle East.
2: An award-winning children's author has pleaded guilty in Fremantle Magistrates Court to multiple child exploitation offences. Chelsea Bowden reports.
4: Craig Silby pleaded guilty to two charges of possessing and distributing child exploitation material. However, prosecutors dropped two other charges, a second count of possession and one of producing child exploitation material. The 43-year-old was first charged in January when police raided his Fremantle home and seized his devices. Mr. Silby remains on bail and will return to court in July ahead of being sentenced.
2: The Royal Commission into Anti-Semitism has heard harrowing accounts from five Jewish mothers. One parent revealed her child went to a costume party where other children joked about dressing up as the Bondi Shooters or Hitler. Rena gave evidence to the inquiry and says Jewish children should not feel targeted.
5: Now my children go to school with concrete bollards, making sure that no one's going to ram them with a car, with security fences, security guards. We're not asking for any special treatment. We just want to live like everyone else.
2: A new survey has found Australian travellers are reporting higher satisfaction with international airlines over domestic carriers. Lee Harrison explains.
6: A study of our air travel behaviour between the end of the pandemic and the start of the Iran war has found Aussie customers almost expect less than ideal service as the norm. Of the 4,000 customers surveyed, 55% had experienced a flight delay of at least 15 minutes in the last year. Of those, 95% didn't complain. 48% of respondents believed a complaint wouldn't make any difference. Around the same number said they didn't have the time or energy. The study also found many passengers didn't know how to lodge a submission with the airline. Others were frustrated by confusing and superficial responses. Lee Harrison, Air News.
2: Prolonged exposure to bushfire smoke has been found to increase the risk of serious complications for babies of asthmatic mums. The Hunter Medical Research Institute study found higher exposure was linked to an increased chance of low birth weight, early birth and neonatal intensive care admission. Professor Vanessa Murphy says all pregnant women should take steps to minimise exposure to smoke.
7: Staying indoors with doors and windows shut, with the air conditioning on, they may wish to also consider

0: to having a HEPA filter at home or using a mask when outdoors.
1: The AFL has fined Carlton $75,000 over its handling of Elijah Hollins as he suffered a mid-match mental health episode. League Chief Andrew Dillon says the findings of an investigation relate to the club's processes, not any individuals.
2: There were sufficient visual cues, performance data during the match, and an understanding of Elijah's individual circumstances to indicate that he should have been removed from play earlier than he was. We also determined that the delay in removing Elijah from the field resulted in an outcome that brought the game into disrepute.
1: NRL and the Storm have confirmed Tyrone Wishart will miss 4 to 6 weeks with an ankle injury. Scans have confirmed he has a moderate grade syndesmosis. Meantime, Melbourne playmaker Cameron Munster says Craig Bellamy is still one of the best coaches in the game as the team rallies around him following his diagnosis with a neurodegenerative disorder. Munster's told 100% Footy the team is doing all they can to support him.
3: I'm not too sure what that lies further for him, but I definitely still believe in him, and he's still one of the best coaches in the game.
1: And a Victorian amateur golfer has pulled off an extraordinary feat, 3 holes in 1 in 3 consecutive weeks. Darren McCallum, who plays off a handicap of 11, struck gold at Bannockburn, Ocean Grove and Torquay.
4: That was all during competition, 3 different courses with 3 different partners. Someone told me I was 12 times more likely to win the lotto, which would have been a lot more useful.
1: Australian Independent Radio News.
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7: Yeah, with the time now at 6 minutes past the hour of 8 p.m, I'll give you the current local weather conditions in the beautiful city of Townsville as at 8 o'clock this evening. The barometer is showing 1,015.1 hectopascals. Now, I think the Bureau's gone on lunch or something because they haven't told us anything about different wind strengths and everything. So I've got it through another source, so I'm hoping this is all right. Hopefully by the next hour it'll be okay or will be fixed. Now the wind is coming at the current time from the northeast at 9 kilometres an hour or 5 knots if you're out on the water this evening, and the relative humidity is currently 80%. The temperature in the Ville at 8 o'clock, 23.4 degrees Celsius. It's absolutely lovely outside. Now I'd like to take this opportunity to thank the lovely Jen for another great show. Jen and I just love talking to Jen before my show starts and chewing the fat, so to speak. And you've done another great job, Jen. It's good to see you back. And you take it easy on the way home. And God willing, we'll talk to each other next week. Now, hi, everybody. If you haven't listened to the show before, my name's Gary and this is Blues with Attitude. I've been doing this for about 8 years. So thanks so much for tuning in tonight. So if you're wondering what blues music's all about, or more up-to-date blues music's all about, you're in the right place. I hope you enjoy it. Now, to kick off the show, I'm going to play some tracks from the great US guitarist, singer and songwriter Walter Trout. Now, some of the songs during tonight's two-hour show were recommended by a young lady from Bingham and Nottingham. And her name's Elaine. So, Elaine, some of the tracks on the show are for you, and thank you so much for forwarding on some artists and songs. Can't play them all, but I'll play some of them. Now, as I said, it's from Walter Trout. He was born on the 6th of March 1951 in Ocean City in New Jersey in the States. But the first track I'll play is a track that Elaine particularly asked for. It's called Tight Shoes. And it's from Walter's 2014 album called The Blues Came Calling. And then I'll play a track titled Courage in the Dark, which is one of my favourites of Walter's. And it's from his 2022 album titled Nobody's a Fool. And then after the sponsor information, we'll hear some more tracks from Mr. Walter Trout. Okay, let's get Blues with Attitude underway for this evening. I'll do a little joiner. And then we'll have two tracks from Walter Trout, Tight Shoes and The Brilliant Courage in the Dark. And after that, I'll do a bit of a live read. And then we'll have some more Walter Trout after. Let's get it underway. It's 9 minutes past the hour of 8 p.m.
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boom, what a great track. 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And aren't all mums awesome, but a particularly lucky awesome mum? Now, give us a call now if you like, and mum's the word, to put you in our Away With Flowers Mother's Day draw. Now, the winner will be announced on Friday the 8th of May, which is this Friday, because Mother's Day's next Sunday. And call the station on 47215333 now. And if you hear the if you hear my ugly voice come on there during the ads or during Walter Trout's next track, which I'll play a live track from Walter, and I'll take down your name and your mobile. Oh boy, I've got a phone call already. I'll take down your name and your mobile number, and we'll put you in the draw. How's that sound? Okay, let's hear from the wonderful sponsors. Starting off with a Herbert Hotel.

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0: Oh, it's an amazing track.
1: Are you?
0: Oh, no problem at all, Walter. Yeah, that was Walter Trey with Lone, and that was recorded live at Don O'Dell's Legends Room in Palmer and Massachusetts. It's not easy to say. But, yeah, that was just a great track. It was recorded in 2013. I've got two more tracks from Walter now. And the first track is called Nobody Moves Me Like You Do from the Blues Came Calling album. Then I'll play a track titled, what a great song this is too, Waiting for the Dawn from his 2022 album called Ride. And I'm going to sneak one in. I'm going to sneak one in just for Denise because she suggested Nina Simone, but she fell asleep. What are you doing to me? What are you doing to me, Denise? So I'll play a track called Do I Move You, and that's from the great Nina Simone. I think it's from her 67 album titled Nina Simone Sings the Blues. And then we'll have some sponsor information. And then I'll play some... A guy who's passed away, but he... Fantastic guitarist. Suffered a lot of health problems. His name's Isaac Scott. And that was also suggested by Elaine in Bingham and Nottingham. I think she's at work, but she's listening, aren't you, Elaine? But here's a couple of tracks from Walter Trout, one from Nina Simone, then some sponsor information, and then Isaac Scott. This is Blues with Attitude. My name's Gary. It's nearly 29 past the hour of 8 o'clock.

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0: Thank you.
1: Yeah, there's a great track from a guy called Isaac Scott. And that was another request from Elaine in Bingham, in Nottingham, in England. And that track was Cold, Cold Feeling. And that was written by African-American musician and songwriter Jessie Mae Booker. And she became one of the first few black songwriters to break the colour barrier in the early 50s. And Isaac Scott, unfortunately, Isaac, he passed away from complications from diabetes. So he has my, I don't think he looked after himself too well, but he has my sympathies because I'm a type 1 as well. But just a great, great track, Cold, Cold Feeling. Lots of people have recorded that track as well. Now, to take you up to the local weather info, which won't take you long, I'll play a track from Stevie Ray Vaughan, and I'm going to play an acoustic version of his song Pride and Joy.

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2: Okay, it's 3.5 minutes past the hour of 9 o'clock here on Blues with Attitude. And I'll give you the current local weather information as good as I can get it from the bomb site. But I've also got into my little mobile telephone to see what I can do for you as far as information goes. But as at 9 o'clock, the barometer was showing 1,015.7 hectopascals. The wind is now coming from the south at 9 kilometres an hour, or five knots if you're out on the water. And the relative humidity is currently 82%. Current temperature in the Ville at 9 o'clock, 21.8 degrees Celsius. Now to kick off the second hour of Blues with Attitude is two tracks from former ZZ Top guitarist and singer, the great Billy Gibbons. And the first track up I'll play is called My Baby, She Rocks. And I'll follow that with, and I'll read it like it's spelt,

Missin' Yo' Kissin'. And both tracks are from Billy's 2018 album titled The Big Bad Blues. How's that sound? Now, it's almost 5 minutes past the hour of 9 o'clock. Here's two from Billy G.

Yeah, that was Billy Gibbons with Missin' Neo Kissin'. It's 12 minutes past the hour of 9 o'clock here on Blues with Attitude. If you only just recently joined in, my name's Gary. Now, I've got a couple of tracks to take you to some sponsor information from a lady who was born in Muskegon in Michigan. And her name is Betty Lavette. And she was born on the 29th of January, 46. Still going strong. And boy, she's a great singer, soul and blues singer. And has won many awards for her singing and albums. And the first track I'll play from Betty is called Things Have Changed. And I remember Bob Dylan, who wrote that song. I remember listening to that track. It's a great track from Bob Dylan, but she does a fantastic version of it, and it's the title track from an album that Betty released in 2018. And then I'll play a track, and my favourite track of hers, called When the Blues Catch Up to You, and it's from her 2003 album called A Woman Like Me. Then we'll have some sponsor information, then I'll come back with some Bonnie Raitt music. This is Blues with Attitude. It's 9:13.

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You can hurt somebody and not even know it. The next 60 seconds

world ain't nothing but one big lie. I'm in love with a man that don't even appeal to me. Some folks would just go and jump in the lake.

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S. Mr. Sandman. 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Everybody's got the boogie fever. 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

Yeah, not a great track. That's Bonnie Raitt. And that track was called I Will Not Be Denied. And that's from her brilliant 1989 album called Nick of Time. Now, while I think of it, there's two fantastic, or one single artist and a band coming up to Townsville in July. And the first one is Sean Kirk, and it's a one-man show, but he is unbelievable. Such a great singer and guitarist, and he's played all around the world, and he's going to be at the Herbert Hotel. And I thought I'd jump in there because the Herbert Hotel is a great sponsor of Blues with Attitude, and he'll be playing there on, at the Herbert Hotel on Thursday the 9th of July. Now, there's only 80 tickets left. And you want to get in early because take the missus or take the husband or the boyfriend or whatever in, and you will be knocked out by this guy. He's so good. And as I said, that's Thursday the 9th of July at the Herbert Hotel. And the Bondi Cigars are going to be at the Dally Hotel on Friday the 17th of July. So I might go to both because it's rare that you get these, not only Sean, but also the cigars in town here. I went and saw Cigars last year and had 1,000 drinks and had a brilliant time. They were so good live. But Sean Kirk is something else. So you can get on the websites and just put in Sean Kirk or the Bondi Cigars. 9th of July for Sean Kirk and Bondi Cigars at the Dally on the 17th of July. But Sean Kirk's going to be the Herbert Hotel. Okay, now I'm going to play one more track from Bonnie Raitt, and it's called Love Me Like a Man. It's from her 1995 live album called Road Tested Blues, and that was recorded live at the Paramount Theatre in Oakland, California. And then I'll play a track from a girl that I heard about 2 years ago. She absolutely knocked me out with a voice, different voice, but such a good guitarist. And she was... she's Brooklyn-born, but she's been living in Austin and Texas. She's a blues singer, guitarist, and songwriter. And her name's Jackie Venson. Jackie with an I-E at the end of it. And she was born in 1962. And the track I'll play is called Rollin' On. And is recorded live at Antone's Club in Austin in 2023. And she was the house artist there for quite some time. She is amazing. So we'll play Bonnie Raitt and Jackie Venson. And then we'll have some sponsor and community subscriber information. Then I'll read a couple of Lost and Fans out. How's that sound? It's coming up to 25 minutes to the hour of 10. Here's Bonnie and Jackie.

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10: Okay, it's almost 12 minutes to the hour of 10 p.m. And I've got two items to read. Now, the first one is a found pink exercise book with numbers and names inside. And it looks like it was used for deliveries. And it was found in Enterprise Street at Bowley, at the Bowley, on Wednesday the 29th of April. And then we have a lost, I guess it's a car registration plate or license plate with the number 236 as part of the registration plate, and it was lost on a roundabout in Chelsea Drive in Condon on the 4th of May, which was yesterday, so that was Monday the 4th of May. So if you've found that, or if you've lost it, one of those two items, give us a call here at Triple T between business hours about 8:30 to 4 during the week, or if it's really urgent, if you've lost or found something animal, vegetable or mineral, once again call the station on 47215333 during business hours, 8:30 to 4, or if it's really urgent, if there's an on-air presenter on, give us a call on 47215333 and we'll take the details down and we'll read it four times a day for about 4 to 5 days to see if we can reunite whatever it is with the owner. Well, people, that's just about Blues with Attitude for tonight. My next Blues with Attitude show will be a two-hour show next Tuesday night, the 12th of May, from 8 p.m. until 10 p.m. Now, I'm going to end the Blues with Attitude show tonight with a couple of tracks to celebrate the life of lead singer and founding member of the Altered Five Blues Band, and his name was Jeff Taylor. And he was born in Milwaukee in Wisconsin in 1961. And he led the band vocally on 8 albums, including Crying Mercy and Holler If You Hear For Me. And their latest album, Hammer and Chisel, was only released in February this year. And Jeff sadly passed away on the 30th of April. And he was known for his energetic live performances and a fantastic voice, very similar to Mighty Sam McClain. And the band toured internationally, including a 2026 tour in India. Now, besides his music career, Jeff was a noted educator, serving as a much-loved principal in the Milwaukee area. And his bandmates for many years were Jeff Schroeder on guitar, Mike Solverson on bass, Alan Arbour on drums, and Steve Hubler on keyboards, and the band were regulars and have been regulars on Blues with Attitude for many years. So RIP Jeff, you made a real difference with your voice, and you also inspired many young students. He died too early of 64 years of age. Now I'll play two tracks from the Older Five Blues Band's 2024 album called Testifying. First up is a track called Whiskey Got Me Married. Well, there you go. And I'll follow that with I've Got the Scars to Prove. I'm not sure if it's about the same relationship. So two tracks with Jeff on lead vocals. And hopefully Mark doesn't mind if I go a minute or so over, but we've got Mark coming up with Late Night Blues, and we got some middle-of-the-road music after midnight right throughout the night until 6 a.m. when Ursula's going to do the brekkie show. You've been a wonderful audience. I love you guys and girls. But here's the wonderful Jeff Taylor with two tracks with the Altered Five Blues Band. God bless you all. I've got to go home and, well, first I've got to clean up the studio and then go home and get some sleep, because I've got to get up at 5:30 so I can drive that school bus for my little kids. It's been a pleasure presenting the music tonight just for you. Here's Jeff Taylor and the Altered Five Blues Band. God bless you, mate. God rest your soul. Good night, everybody.

Albert King there, and the California Blues is starting off the late night blues program for this evening. My name's Mark, and I'll be with you right through until 12 o'clock tonight. Hope you're going to keep me company. Thank you very much to Gary for the blues program tonight. Here's a Blues with Attitude, always a great show on a Tuesday night. Let's continue the music. Here's Albert Collins, Frosty, and after that we'll have the Alex Corners Blues Incorporated. I know I've got my mojo working.

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Well, those that have just joined us, welcome to the Late Night Blues program. As I said, my name's Mark, and I'll be with you through until 12 midnight tonight, hoping you'll enjoy this blues program for this, the 5th of May 2026. Next up on the turntable, I've got for you Alvin Lee. He was born Graham Arthur Barnes. Was an English guitarist, singer and songwriter who was best known as the lead vocalist and guitarist of blues rock band 10 years after. He was born in Nottingham and attended the Margaret Glenbot School in Wallington. He began playing the guitar at the age of 13 in 1960. Lee, along with bassist Leon Lowen, formed the core of the band 10 years after. He was influenced by his parents' collection of jazz and blues records, but it was after the advent of rock and roll that it spanned his interest.

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1: Well, I was gone a couple of days. 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
1: certainly a little bit of blues there, and that was the Bootleggers, Out of Habit, and before that the Bill Wyman Rhythm Kings and Cadillac Woman. Hope you're enjoying the music I'm playing tonight on your community radio, 103.9 Triple T, late night blues program, right through until midnight tonight. Next up we've got Buddy Guy, Damn Right I've Got the Blues, and we'll continue on with Chubby Ray and Crazy Hot Rod. And after that, Curtis Jones, Roll Me Over. We are well and truly into the second half hour of Late Night Blues.

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0: It's Late Night Blues program on time on Community Radio 103.9 Triple T with Mark through until 12. And right there we heard from Eddie James, and that sure got a great rhythm to it. Dust My Booms. Coming up in this next 20 minutes, you're going to hear from Hater Books, Need a Little Sugar in My Bowl, Howlin' Wolf and Hidden Charms, and Hey Gringo, Welcome Back to You. Right now, a little bit of Fleetwood Mac from their days of blues. Need Your Love Tonight.
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0: And maybe you Need Your Love Tonight's not going to play. Let's go on to Hater Books. Need a Little Sugar.
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1: Welcome to the beginning of the second hour of Late Night Blues tonight. We had a few tracks there, Malfunction, and there we heard from Jack Dupre, 24 Hours. Before that, Jimmy Rogers, Blues Follows Me All Day Long. And I think we started off that bracket with Hey Gringo, Walking Back to You. Hope you're going to keep me company for the next hour. 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

And as we finish the, or start the final hour of the Late Night Blues program tonight, what a beautiful song to open with. There was Josh Worry and a beautiful girl. Whether you're laying in bed, whether you're sitting at the kitchen table, maybe because you can't get to sleep, I hope you've got your dial tuned to 103.9 Triple T. We've got a lot more blues right through until 12 o'clock. I'm Mark here to keep you company until that time, and then we'll go into the overnight program. Let's next hear from John Luke Shelley with Itchy Finger Blues, then we'll follow that up with Larry McRae and Me and My Baby.

0: Riverway, the Palmerton and Queen's Gardens. All a part of Townsville, like we are.
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radio. I'm filling it on the late night of blues program. I could listen to it all night long, couldn't you? Kenny Wayne Shepherd and Born with a Broken Heart. Less talking, more music, Mark. Here's Ian Anderson, Man of the World.

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listening to 103.9 Triple D, and Johnny Winter's there with it. Shame, shame, shame. And I certainly agree. Maybe I'm going to have to speak to the station manager and ask if we could have some more great blues music time here on your community radio. I hope you're enjoying the program that I'm presenting. I'll be with you for around about another 30 minutes, and then we'll be handing over to the overnight program. Here's Glenn Terry, Loved by My Woman.

I really enjoyed that song. I hope you did too. We all have our specials, I suppose. There was the Derek Trucks Band and a song called The Sky. Well, the next one I'm going to introduce is Anna Popovich with How Do You Learn to Shake It Like That? And then we've got some special announcements for you.

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5: You're certainly listening to Triple T 103.9. It's time for me to say goodbye from the blues program tonight, the late night blues. Certainly hope you've enjoyed it. I'm going to leave you with some great blues music right through until the witching hour of midnight. This is Mark saying, until I'm with you once again, stay happy, stay healthy, and some more great blues music coming up right now.

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1: 103.9. We got to do our alma mater. We must do our alma mater. 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

That is beautiful. 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That's all right, honey. This is a free country. Live like you want to live, baby. Yeah. 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Yeah, freedom. Yes, sir. There's one guy right over here singing mine, too. That's all right, brother. Yes, sir. You got a right, baby. Ain't nobody gonna bother you. Yeah. Once I was climbing the garden wall, I slipped and had a terrible fall. I fell so hard.

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And guess what? Everybody's still not singing. There's a few right down front here that's not singing. We're gonna dedicate this verse to those who will not sing. 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Mm-hmm.

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2: 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Today we're looking at the best of the charts from this week in 1976. William, what's coming up on today's show?
3: Coming up on today's show, we've got AC/DC, John Paul Young, Queen, and ABBA.
2: 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Here's Australian singer John English and Hollywood 7.
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5: She came in one night from Omaha.

0: With his first top 20 hit here in Australia, that's John English and Hollywood 7 at the number 38 slot on the Australian national charts this week on the 3rd of May 1976, and that single went on to peak at the number 13 position in June that year.
1: Falling down the charts, two places from number 21 to number 23 this week. On the 3rd of May 1976 was Kiss with their first single to chart here in Australia, Rock and Roll All Night.

0: That's Kiss there and Rock and Roll All Night at number 23 in the Australian Singles Chart this week on the 3rd of May 1976. And that song had peaked in the Australian Singles Chart at number 18 the previous month. The single version charted here in Australia, which you just heard, came from their album Kiss Alive.
1: And falling down the Australian National Charts this week on the 3rd of May 1976, two places from the number 20 slot back to the number 22 position were Australian rockers AC/DC and TNT.

0: The legendary Australian band AC/DC and TNT at the number 22 slot on the Australian National Charts this week on the 3rd of May 1976. And that single went on to peak at the number 19 position 3 weeks later.
1: Peaking at number 10 in the Australian Singles Chart this week on the 3rd of May 1976 was Yvonne Thayer, and It Should Have Been Me.
2: More of the music you love

0: number 10 in the Australian singles chart this week on the 3rd of May 1976. That's Yvonne Thayer, And It Should Have Been Me. It was originally written in 1963. Yvonne Thayer had her only hit single with her recording of the song in 1976, reaching number 5 in the UK singles chart and number 85 in the United States.
1: And falling down the Australian national charts this week on the 3rd of May 1976 from the number 7 position back to the number 9 slot was Jim Capaldi and Love Hurts.
2: Triple T 103.9.

0: That's English singer Jim Capaldi and Love Hurts at the number 9 position on the Australian National Charts this week on the 3rd of May 1976, and that single had peaked at the number 6 position in March that year.
1: Let's take a bit of time out now. Look at the top 10 charting albums of the week of the 3rd of May 1976. Number 10, we had TNT by AC/DC. And number 9, Taking It to the Streets by the Doobie Brothers. And number 8, ABBA by ABBA. And number 7, Love to Love You Baby by Donna Summer. And number 6, Blue for You by Status Quo. And number 5, Their Greatest Hits by the Eagles. And number 4, Presence by Led Zeppelin. At number 3, Wings at the Speed of Sound by Wings. And number 2, A Night at the Opera by Queen. And at number 1, The Best of ABBA by ABBA, which peaked at number 1 in the Australian singles chart for 16 weeks. And this was its 6th week at the top. It amassed sales of 1,110,000 copies in Australia as of 2018. Mostly vinyl copies. A pretty mean feat considering that the population of Australia was only 13.5 million at the time. Let's take a closer look at that number one album of the week. The Best of ABBA is a compilation greatest hits album by the Swedish pop group. It was released in November 1975 in Australia. The album was certified 24 platinum in New Zealand and 22 platinum in Australia. The album is tied with Dire Straits' album Brothers in Arms for being the best-selling album in New Zealand. Over there in New Zealand, it topped the charts for a total of 18 weeks. At one stage, RCA Records couldn't keep up with the demand here in Australia for the albums in the country's shops, and copies had to be pressed under license by a rival record company. In both countries, Australia and New Zealand, the album charted better than all the other ABBA releases, and it also became the first ever album to be certified gold in Australia before it was released. Here is a song from that number one album of the week, Hasta Mañana.

0: Hasta Mañana there from the number one album of the week. This week on the 3rd of May 1976, The Best of ABBA by ABBA, which peaked at number one for 16 weeks. And that was its sixth week at the top.
1: Let's have a look at the news headlines for May 1976. On the 1st of May, Neville Wran becomes Premier of New South Wales, the first Labour Premier to do so in 11 years. On the 13th of May, 79-year-old Aboriginal pastor and former sportsman Sir Douglas Nicholls has been appointed Governor of South Australia. He said he did not want to be known as Australia's first Aboriginal Governor. I am a citizen, the same as all the Australian people, he said. On the 16th of May, yet another truce in the 13-month-long Lebanese civil war collapsed today as a barrage of shells crashed into the centre of the shattered capital, Beirut. In what has been the worst night of violence during this bloody conflict, Christians and Muslims exchanged artillery and rocket fire from their respective strongholds in the suburbs. In the past 2 months, President Assad of Syria has sent more than 40,000 troops to Lebanon in attempts to bring peace. And finally, on the 24th of May, in the USA, two Concords land at the end of the first commercial transatlantic supersonic flights.
0: Rising 10 places at the charts, from number 18 to number 8 this week on the 3rd of May 1976, was Australia's very own John Paul Young, and I Hate the Music.

0: That's John Paul Young and I Hate the Music at number 8 in the Australian Singles Chart this week on the 3rd of May 1976. And that song went on to peak at number 2 later the same month in the Australian Singles Chart. Appearing on Countdown, John Paul Young had hoped to knock Abbas Fernando off the number 1 spot with this song, as Molly Meldrum had also hoped at the time. However, that was never to be.
1: And rising up the Australian National Charts on the 3rd of May 1976, one place from the number 6 position to the number 5 slot, with British band Sailor and A Glass of Champagne.
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0: British band Sailor and A Glass of Champagne at the number 5 position on the Australian national charts this week on the 3rd of May 1976. That single went on to peak at the number 4 position the following week. The single came from the band's second album, Trouble, and peaked at number 2 on the UK singles chart in January 1976.
1: Peaking at number 4 in the Australian singles chart this week, on the 3rd of May 1976, was Hot Chocolate and You Sexy Thing.

0: There, peaking at number 4 in the Australian singles chart this week on the 3rd of May 1976 with You Sexy Thing. Errol Brown, Hot Chocolate's lead singer, wrote the song, and it was produced by Mickey Most. It was released in October 1975 and reached number 2 on the UK singles chart that year.
1: And holding steady and peaking at the number 3 position on the Australian national charts this week on the 3rd of May 1976 were the Ted Mulry Gang and the Dark Town.

0: That's the Ted Mulry Gang and the Darktown Strutters Ball, peaking at the number three position on the Australian national charts this week on the 3rd of May 1976. The song had originally been published in 1917 and had been recorded many times and is considered a popular jazz standard. The Ted Mulry Gang's first major hit and the biggest of their career was the 1975 single Jump in My Car, which spent 6 weeks at the number one slot on the Australian singles charts in early 1976.
1: Holding steady at number two in the Australian singles chart this week, on the 3rd of May 1976, was British rock band Queen and that classic hit, Bohemian Rhapsody. Is this-

0: That's Queen there, holding steady at number two in the Australian singles chart this week on the 3rd of May 1976 with Bohemian Rhapsody. And that song had peaked at number one for 2 weeks in March earlier that year. It was also the second best charting hit for 1976 in Australia. When the band wanted to release a single in 1975, various executives suggested to them that at 5 minutes and 55 seconds, it was too long and would never be a hit. The song was leaked to DJ Kenny Everett on London's Capital Radio, and he played excerpts from it to tease his listeners. Audience demand intensified when Everett played the full song on his show 14 times in 2 days. The song became the 1975 UK Christmas number one, holding the top position for 9 weeks.
1: Okay, let's look back over the top 10 singles for the week on the 3rd of May 1976. At number 10 we had It Should Have Been Me by Yvonne Fair. At number 9, Love Hurts by Jim Capaldi. At number 8, I Hate the Music by John Paul Young. At number 7, All By Myself by Eric Carmen. At number 6, December 1963, Oh What a Night by The Four Seasons. At number 5, A Glass of Champagne by Sailor. At number 4, You Sexy Thing by Hot Chocolate. At number 3, The Darktown Strutters Ball by The Ted Mulry Gang. At number 2, Bohemian Rhapsody by Queen. And at the number 1 spot, the biggest charting single of the decade. It spent 14 weeks at the number 1 slot, and this was its 5th week at that position. Here's ABBA with Fernando.

0: That's Fernando by ABBA, which was in its fifth week of a 14-week run at the number one slot. This week on the 3rd of May 1976, it was the longest number one hit in Australian history for 40 years, until it was surpassed by Ed Sheeran's Shape of You, which achieved 15 weeks at number one in May 2017. Fernando as a single sold over 400,000 copies in Australia, and internationally it was one of their biggest selling hits, having sold 10 million or more physical copies worldwide.
1: Well, that's the show for another week. Thanks go to David Kent and his website www.australianchartbooks.com.au for the use of his Kent Music Report and Australian Music Report charts in the show. News headlines are mostly sourced from the Chronicle of the 20th Century, published by Penguin. You can follow us on Facebook at It's Time Australia. I'm William Broome.
0: And I'm Barry Mackay.
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1: Footy for fun. 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Further details are on the club's Facebook, or you can contact club president Andy Petherbridge on 0432 388 055. 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
1: Good morning, I'm Lee Harrison. The federal opposition says the Albanese government has failed to keep a lid on inflation and now homeowners are paying the price. The Reserve Bank has raised the official cash rate for the third time this year, rising 25 basis points to 4.35%. The government maintains the Iran war is to blame for high consumer prices, but Liberal leader Angus Taylor says inflation was a problem before the conflict.
2: Government spending is driving this. There's no doubt about that. This is homegrown inflation. It's coming from Canberra, and that's what's been driving interest rates up. It was already happening before the war in the Middle East, and the government, frankly, has run out of excuses.
1: The Prime Minister says the public will make up its own mind about whether Labor's broken key election promises. Federal government's expected to rein in the capital gains tax discount and negative gearing incentives as part of next week's budget. But ahead of last year's election, Anthony Albanese said he would not change the property tax breaks. Mr. Albanese maintains the government's preparing to deliver a responsible budget.
3: People will make their own mind up about the decisions that we have made, but we have made decisions across the board on savings. You'll see expenditures, you'll see us work through a budget that is consistent with Labor principles.
1: One Nation founder Pauline Hanson says she'll likely contest a lower house seat at the next federal election. The party's been uplifted by its surging popularity in the polls. Ms. Hanson says she's considering it.
4: It is on the cards. I am considering it, and I'm not going to make a decision on it at this stage, and I'm just going to see how things unfold, because it'll be another 2 years before the election.
1: The Royal Commission into Anti-Semitism has heard harrowing accounts from five Jewish mothers on day two of the inquiry. One parent revealing her child went to a costume party where other children joked about dressing up as the Bondi shooters or Hitler. Rena also gave evidence to the inquiry and says Jewish children should not feel targeted.
5: Now my children go to school with concrete bollards, making sure that no one's going to ram them with a car, with security fences, security guards. We're not asking for any special treatment, we just want to live like everyone else.
1: And Australians with an incurable blood cancer will soon have access to a breakthrough therapy in public hospitals for free. CAR T cell therapy will be offered to patients with multiple myeloma who don't respond to current treatments and relapse. This is Air News.
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1: The AFL has laid down a heavy sanction on Carlton over the handling of Elijah Hollands last month. Elijah Farfew reports.
10: Carlton's been handed a $75,000 fine following a review into Elijah Holland's on-field mental health episode against Collingwood in round six. AFL boss Andrew Dillon says

0: to rugby league now. The Gold Coast Titans have been given a whack by their coach ahead of Friday night's showdown with the Roosters. Centre AJ Brimson says Josh Hannay delivered his players some home truths after last week's heavy loss to Canberra.
1: You know, he just said he can cop losing, but not the effort that we showed, especially early in the game. He made a message about us as a group, and it only doesn't just affect us, it affects the whole staff and our fan base and the city.
0: And Australia's golfing hierarchy is allaying fears that Cam Smith may be lost to the sport as they give the major champion space to scramble through LIV's financial chaos. Australian Independent Radio News.
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4: Good morning. The coastal water forecast for Cartwell to Bowen, which was issued at 3 o'clock this morning, and is good until midnight tonight. Winds southeasterly, 10 to 15 knots, decreasing to about 10 knots in the late evening. Seas below 1 metre. Swell easterly around 1 metre outside the reef. And the weather, partly cloudy with a 50% chance of showers. And the tides, which the numbers are a little bit funky, but because I don't know a lot about tides. So please, that's what I got off Bomb. And it says, low tide is at 2 minutes to 6 o'clock this morning, so we just passed it, of 1.97 metres. And the next high tide is at 8.59, 1 minute to 9 o'clock this morning, and that would be 2.09 metres. And then we have one more low tide at 3.58 this afternoon, which should be 1.28 metres. And now to the Herbert... Herbert and Lower Burdekin District forecast, and that was issued at 3.30 this morning. And again, it's good until midnight only. And that one says, the chance of fog in the south early this morning. Slight chance of a shower in the late morning and afternoon. Light winds. Daytime maximum temperatures in the mid to high 20s. Air possible shower maximum 28. Ingham possible shower maximum 27. And Townsville, partly cloudy, maximum 27 degrees Celsius. The sun protection will start at 9 o'clock and goes through until 3:10 or 10 minutes past 3 o'clock this afternoon, with the UV index predicted to reach 8, which is still very high. So please do remember, keep slip, slop and slapping yourself during the day. Okay, now to the Townsville condition as of 6 o'clock. The barometric pressure is 1,014 hectopascals. Wind direction and speed is everything is calm and quiet. Humidity is 93% and the temperature is spot on 18 degrees Celsius.
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4: Just in case you desire to leave beautiful Townsville and the beautiful weather in Townsville and go interstate, the temperatures for the capital cities, the maximums temperatures are, the maximum for Sydney is 23 degrees and partly cloudy. The maximum for Melbourne is 20 degrees, showers developing. Brisbane, 26 degrees, shower or two. Perth, 23 degrees, sunny. Adelaide, 19 and showers. Hobart, 19 and showers. And Canberra, 18, morning frost and fog, because at the moment they have 1.7 degrees Celsius. And Darwin, 35 degrees and mostly sunny.
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Good morning and welcome to the Breakfast Show with Ursula on 103.9 Triple T. And started us on this beautiful Wednesday, the 6th of May, was Peter, Paul and Mary with If I Had a Hammer. Yeah, you know, sometimes I think that too. And, well, the plan for today is at 11 minutes past 6 o'clock that we have the Lost and Found at 10 past 7. No, 10 to 7. Around about 10 past 7, we have today's horoscope. Then after 7:30, we will have the birthday and events bulletin. No Sergeant Julie Cook. She is on a couple of days off. And I will try and talk to the traffic management at least twice during my show. So that is probably, yeah, the big picture. And apart from that, well, we play lots and lots of music. So next up are Diana Ross and the Supremes with Reflections.

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0: That was UB40 and Robert Palmer with I'll Be Your Baby Tonight. And before that, Gloria Estefan with the Words Get in the Way. Well, they sometimes do, don't they? And it's now 6:29, so just before 6:30 Wednesday morning. 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
1: This is Air Sport Australia First Edition. Good morning, I'm Lee Harrison. The AFL has laid down a heavy sanction on Carlton over the handling of Elijah Hollands last month. Elijah Farfew reports.
2: Carlton's been handed a $75,000 fine following a review into Elijah Hollands' on-field mental health episode against Collingwood in round 6. AFL boss Andrew Dillon says there was sufficient evidence that indicated the 24-year-old should have been removed from the field earlier than he was.
3: The delay in removing Elijah from the field resulted in an outcome that brought the game into disrepute.
2: Health and football operations boss Laura Kane says the league would introduce a number of measures to improve health and welfare governance standards, including appointing a full-time psychologist at all AFL and AFLW clubs.
4: There are lessons in this. The main one is that our duty of care must evolve.
2: Elijah Farfew, Melbourne.
1: Fremantle players are backing themselves ahead of tomorrow night's Perth clash with Hawthorn. The Dockers have won 7 games in a row and sit second on the AFL ladder, a spot above their opponents. Coach Justin Longmuir says there's no need to change the way Frio plays in big games.
5: Last year we played our best footy against the better sides, so I don't feel like we need to go out there and prove anyone anything. It'll just be another indicator of where our footy's at. Win, lose or draw.
1: To rugby league now, Latrell Mitchell has ended his 18-month self-imposed media ban to sing the praises of a Rabbitohs teammate. Souths winger Campbell Graham will play his 150th NRL match on Saturday night against the Sharks. Mitchell using the milestone for an impromptu media conference.
6: It's a special occasion this week and I only want to talk on special occasions now, so it stretches that. Yeah, look, my thing is just Campbell's been a really good teammate to me for a very long time, and I thought, you know, what better time to come out and have a yarn, and, you know, it's a 150th game.
1: The Gold Coast Titans have been given a whack by their coach ahead of Friday night's showdown with the Roosters. Centre AJ Brimson says Josh Hannay delivered his players some home truths after last week's heavy loss to Canberra.
7: You know, he just said he can cop losing, but not the effort that we showed, especially early in the game. He made a message about us as a group, and it doesn't just affect us, it affects the whole staff and our fan base and the city.
1: And officials from UNRL team the PNG Chiefs have toured construction of the apartments and private island resort where they'll live and work in Port Moresby. The area will include 67 purpose-built homes, a 7-Eleven and a medical centre. Australia's golfing hierarchy is allaying fears that Cam Smith may be lost to the sport as they give the major champion space to scramble through LIV's chaos. Smith, the 32-year-old British Open winner, and compatriots Mark Leishman, Lucas Herbert and Elvis Smiley face uncertain futures amid LIV Golf's funding crisis. Saudi Arabia's public investment fund has pulled out of LIV, leaving the All-Australian Ripper team, captained by Smith and other golfers, hanging. PGA of Australia Chief Executive Gavin Kirkman will meet with Smith and his management at the end of the month, hoping by then the dust will have settled on LIV's future. And the Timberwolves have edged out the Spurs 104-102 in the opening game of their NBA Conference semi-final. The Knicks have thrashed the 76ers 137-98. This is Air Sport Australia.

0: And that was Fleetwood Mac with Rhiannon from 1976. You're listening to The Breakfast Show, and it's now 23 minutes to 7 o'clock. So I'm hoping you're standing upright with a cup of tea or a cup of coffee, a slice of toast, looking out of the window and contemplating your day. So that's what is in my head, how I see you. All right, something that is, well, it is part in your head because it's your brain. It's motor neuron disease, also known as ALS. It is a progressive disease in which a person's brain loses connections with the muscles, slowly taking away their ability to walk, talk, eat, and eventually breathe. Although there is no cure or treatment that halts the progression, new treatments are helping to slow and ease the symptoms. Studies to develop more treatments and a cure for ALS, many funded by the ALS Association, are ongoing around the world. Scientists have made significant progress in understanding how the disease works, identifying biological indicators that can help diagnose and treat the disease, and learning ways to prevent the cases of ALS. For support or more information, please contact MND Association Australia or MND Queensland at info@mndqld.org.au.
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0: You are tuned in to 103.9 Triple T and The Breakfast Show. And there's three ways you actually can get us. The first one, of course, is the old-fashioned way, like I do, on the radio. 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Even if you go, no, I'm not sure if you can take us to the moon. Never mind. All right, it's now time for this one.
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0: Well, I was wondering if you could take us to the moon because it's satellite, so shouldn't you have a connection? Never mind, you and I won't be going to the moon, so who cares? All right, I have lost one item, and I have found one item. Starting off with a lost is someone lost a license plate with 236 on it, and that was at the roundabout in Chelsea Drive in Condon. And it was lost on the 4th of May. So if you have found the number plate, it starts off with 236, please do give us a call on 4721533 so we actually can get the number plate and the owner of the number plate back together again. Now, find is a pink exercise book with numbers and names in it, and it looks like it was used for deliveries, and that was found at the Enterprise Street at the Bolly. So, and that was actually found on the 29th of April. So again, if you have lost the book and you can identify yourself that you are actually the rightful owner of the book, you can give us a call on 4721533. All right, continuing with the music on Triple T and The Breakfast Show is Sixpence None the Richer with There She Goes.

And that was The Drifters with Guess the Title. Yep, Under the Boardwalk. And you're listening to The Breakfast Show, and it's now, 5 minutes to 7 o'clock. So that means we shall be listening to the 7 o'clock news. And then I'll bring you the complete weather again for another hour of The Breakfast Show on 103.9 Triple T. So next up here are the Mottles with Only the Lonely. And then maybe a little bit of an instrumental if the time suits. Okay, so I shall be talking to you after 7 o'clock again.

0: join the famous Cowboys Stampede. Meet at our sponsors, the Cowboys Leagues Club, 1 hour before kickoff of every North Queensland Toyota Cowboys home game. Then march united to Queensland Country Bank Stadium, led by the Townsville Drum Collective.
1: Good morning, I'm Lee Harrison. Economists say the disruptions caused by the war in the Middle East will likely dissuade the Reserve Bank from future interest rate rises for now. The RBA has raised the official interest rate to 4.35% in a bid to try to dampen consumer prices. HSBC chief economist Paul Bloxham says supply chain disruptions are already starting to hamper economies around the world.
2: The downturn itself will start to disinflate the economy. The RBA won't want to, I don't think, lift interest rates once the unemployment rate starts rising a bit more quickly, and we think that's going to happen in the coming sort of months and quarters.
1: Australia's big four banks have already confirmed they'll be passing on the latest rate rise in full. Officials in the United States insist the ceasefire with Iran is not over despite attacks in the Strait of Hormuz. The key shipping lane has been at the centre of tensions, with officials in Tehran now vowing to take decisive action against vessels using routes not approved by Iran. US Defence Secretary Peter Hegseth says they're working to protect commercial shipping in the strait.
3: We prefer this to be a peaceful operation, but are locked and loaded to defend our people, our ships, our aircraft, and this mission without hesitation. To Iran, let innocent ships pass freely.
1: The Iranian Revolutionary Guard denies being involved in strikes which hit the UAE. The bioenergy industry wants to turn local organic waste into a mainstream fuel source to end our reliance on foreign fuel. Ash Saladini from Australian Sugar Manufacturers says a set minimum target would help the industry create more ethanol and biodiesel.
4: We actually make 400 million litres of what can be fuel-grade ethanol, and all you need is then to mix it into the petrol at the refinery. So we're currently doing it through the E10 that you see at your bowser. But what we're now suggesting is that we actually need a minimum mandate to actually make sure we use that 400 million litres.
1: In other news, the $45 billion inland rail linking Melbourne with Brisbane has been quietly shelved by the Albanese government. Labor says costs for the project had blown out, with $2 billion already spent. The priority now will be connecting Beveridge near Melbourne with Parkes by 2027. The World Health Organization says there may have been rare human-to-human transmission of the potentially deadly hantavirus on board a cruise ship. There are four Australians among the 149 people on board. And police in South Africa have winched a crocodile out of a river as they investigate if human remains inside the 500-kilo animal are that of a missing man swept into floodwater. This year, Latrell Mitchell has ended his 18-month self-imposed media ban to sing the praises of a Rabbitohs teammate. South's winger Campbell Graham will play his 150th NRL match on Saturday night against the Sharks. Mitchell using the milestone for an impromptu media conference.
5: It's a special occasion this week, and I only want to talk on special occasions now, so it stretches that. Yeah, look, my thing is just Campbell's been a really good teammate to me for a very long time, and I thought, you know, what better time to come out and have a yarn and, you know, it's a 150th game.
1: Fremantle players are backing themselves ahead of tomorrow night's Perth clash with Hawthorn. The Dockers have won 7 games in a row and sit second on the ladder, a spot above their opponents. Coach Justin Longmuir says there's no need to change the way Frio plays in big games.
6: Last year, we played our best footy against the better sides, so I don't feel like we need to go out there and prove anyone anything. It'll just be another indicator of where our footy's at, win, lose or draw.
1: And the Timberwolves have edged out the Spurs 100.

0: If you were born between January and December, the stars are saying you're in good hands if you're with Townsville Mobile Solicitor. Phone Chris and the team today on 4700 1251 for all your wills, estates and conveyancing needs. Proud sponsors of today's horoscope. It's Wednesday the 6th of May 2026. Aries. You need to be open with your partner about a recent purchase. Taurus. Immerse yourself in a situation that is right out of character. Gemini. Being organized means you won't get snowed under with paperwork. Cancer. A casual meeting socially could lead to new opportunities professionally. Leo. Expanding your knowledge of current technology will prove beneficial for job seekers. Virgo. A great time to complete that unfinished project. Libra. Don't be too quick to judge others or your words will come back to haunt you. Scorpio. There's a time for work and there'll be a time for leisure. Sagittarius. New opportunities could open up just by promoting yourself. Capricorn. If an opportunity arises to learn a new skill, grab it with both hands. Aquarius. Keep an eye out as someone may try to undermine you. Pisces. Time is precious. Housework can wait. Spending time with a loved one can't. And that's today's horoscope.
1: 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Do you have an enduring power of attorney? Do you know what that is? Do you know the difference between a will and an EPOA? Do you know who can clarify all that? Chris Mills, of course, from Townsville Mobile Solicitor. 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

0: It's 17 minutes past 7 o'clock, and this is The Breakfast Show on 103.9 Triple T. And that was first up Dionne Warwick with I'll Never Fall in Love Again. Please do fall in love again. And the next one was Elton John with Goodbye Yellow Brick Road. And before we go to our sponsors, I have a little notice here, and that is actually very important for you. 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
3: 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Times this message by the number of times a day that it's run, and that is a fair few pairs of ears that are listening. 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

And that was Crosby, Stills and Nash with Our House. And that is such a pretty little song. And before that was Rockmelons with Denny Hines and Ain't No Sunshine When He's Gone. So, well, just don't go. It's now nearly 7:30, so that means we will have the headlines for today. So here we go.

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3: In news headlines, I'm Lee Harrison. Making news today, economists say the disruptions caused by the war in the Middle East will likely dissuade the Reserve Bank from future interest rate rises for now. The RBA has raised the official interest rate to 4.35% in a bid to try to dampen consumer prices. Officials in the US insist the ceasefire with Iran is not over, despite attacks in the Strait of Hormuz. The key shipping lane has been at the centre of tensions, with officials in Tehran now vowing to take decisive action against vessels using routes not approved by Iran. A search and rescue effort's underway after a car plunged into the water at the Royal National Park. Police have been told the vehicle left the road and entered the Audley Weir. The driver managed to get out while the passenger was trapped. And the $45 billion inland rail linking Melbourne with Brisbane has been quietly shelved by the Albanese government. In air sport, the AFL has fined Carlton $75,000 over its handling of Elijah Hollins as he suffered a mid-match mental health episode. And Latrell Mitchell has ended his self-imposed media ban to sing the praises of a Rabbitohs teammate. Campbell Graham will play his 150th NRL match on Saturday night against the Sharks. These stories and more today. This is Air News.
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5: Triple T. Up to the minute weather.
6: Okie dokie. The Townsville condition as of 20 minutes past 7 o'clock. The barometric pressure is 1,015. There is still no wind speed, so no wind direction. Humidity is 92%, and the temperature is 20.3 degrees Celsius. It's now just before 7.30 on this 6th of May, and we will have the Wiggles with Walk on the Wild Side, and that is from long time ago, from the Andrew Denton's Musical Challenge. And then after that, we go into the birthday and events. So if you have a birthday, you can give me, I think it is 1 minute and 45 seconds. You can give me a quick call and send out a shout, okay? So here's the Wiggles with Walk on the Wild Side.

Sorry, my little jingle didn't work this morning. All right, then. Well, it must be still in bed. Or maybe it's a little bit too cold. All right, so we go to the birthdays and the events bulletin for today, the 6th of May. And first up, we have a supporter, Pauline Woodbridge, whose birthday it is today, and then also one of our blues presenters, Michael L. So both of you, on behalf of Triple T and all the presenters and everybody else, we wish you a happy birthday and an absolute fabulous, amazing 6th of May. And, you know, just go out and have a really nice lunch or dinner with your loved ones. All right, now turning to the birthdays. First up, we have Mary McGregor, who is turning 78. And she is an American singer, and she had her biggest hit in 1976 with the million seller of Torn Between Two Lovers, Feeling Like a Fool. Oh, sorry. I just got a bit carried away. And then also Bob Seger. I promise I won't sing a Bob Seger song. He is turning 81 today. American singer or songwriter. And in 1987, he had his biggest hit in Australia with Old Time Rock and Roll. Now, another person who would have had a birthday, but he's not longer with us, is Orson Welles. We lost him in 1985. He's an American director and producer, writer and actor. He is best remembered in his first film, Citizen Kane, in 1941, which he made when he was only 25. And in 1938, he caused a panic in America, which is, I think, pretty easy in America, with his realistic radio adaptation of H.G. Wells' War of the Worlds. And that was really, really, yeah, it's incredible. If you ever have a chance, listen to it. It's freaky. Now, another birthday is David Johnson. And he's turning 75. Scottish guitarist, the ex Magna Carta guitarist, joined Elton John backing band in 1971. So here we go. And then, of course, we have a heartthrob. And it is George Clooney, who's turning 65. And I won't bother telling you who George Clooney is. He was in ER and Ocean 11 and Ocean 7 and whatever else. The Perfect Storm, Batman and Robin, and so forth. And now we have another band member, and that is Chris Shiflett. He is turning 55. He is the U.S. guitarist, and Chris also plays the lead guitar with the Foo Fighters. And did I tell you that I won tickets to see the Foo Fighters in Melbourne on the 7th of November. So how cool is that? Yeah, and I was really, really quite stoked that I actually managed to get the tickets, because I thought, yay, why not me? Okay, and now we have, the events part. There is White Christmas was published in 1942. The Irving Berlin song became the largest selling record of all time and was featured in the Bing Crosby movie Holiday Inn. And one more thing, and I don't know why it's worth mentioning, Keith Richard came up with a guitar riff of I Can't Get No Satisfaction in 1965. Okay. Coming up before our sponsors is Tina Arena with Now I Can Dance. No, I can't.

0: 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All right, now something else you can do is each month Triple T rewards one lucky supporter with a special prize. 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

0: Gabriella, Kill Me with Sweet About Me. And before that was Jack Johnson with Better Together. And I've got traffic management on the phone, and I'm pretty sure that John and I would be pretty much perfect together, wouldn't we?
1: Yep, sounds good. Yeah, good morning. Oh, there are no current incidents to report. However, if you do see anything that you think we should be aware of, then please give us a call on 13 19 40. To the traffic now, Walcock Street is seeing high levels of inbound traffic with queuing at all major intersections. Ross River Road has a moderate amount through the Nathan and Thuringale intersections, while Riverway Drive is flowing well. For any additional information on the current road conditions or any works in our region, please visit our website at qldtraffic.qld.gov.au. That's the latest from the Traffic Management Centre this morning. Please drive safely and enjoy your day.
0: Thank you so much, and we talk to you again in an hour's time.

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So how good is that? And it's now just before 8 o'clock. Oh, the last couple of artists were Black Sorrows with Never Let Me Go. And then the last one was Bananarama with Love in the First Degree. And that is from 1988. Man, I can't believe such a long time. It's now, as I said, 2 minutes to 8 o'clock. So that means we have the 8 o'clock news. Then once more, I bring you the complete weather forecast. And then we go into another hour of the breakfast show. Just before Fleur, who has arrived in the building, will actually present her version of the morning show. Okay, taking us up to the news and beyond are Booker T and the MGs with Green Onions.

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1: This is ANU's Queensland. I'm Lee Harrison. Charges have been laid over a fatal head-on crash north of Brisbane. Lachlan Gray reports.
2: It's alleged a stolen ute collided with a car in Woodford shortly after 6 yesterday morning. The driver of the car, a 60-year-old woman, tragically killed on impact. Police say the male driver of the ute fled the scene on foot, but was later located by officers hiding in the bathroom of a nearby state school. The ute had been reported stolen from an address in Morayfield on Tuesday and was allegedly seen driving dangerously in the lead-up to the crash. Following investigations, the 31-year-old man has been charged with offences including manslaughter, unlawful use of a motor vehicle and drug driving. He's due to appear in the Caboolture Magistrates Court today. Lachlan Gray reporting.
1: Plans to connect Brisbane to Melbourne via the Inland Rail have been scrapped due to major cost blowouts. The federal government claims the completed project would cost more than $45 billion and would take another decade to complete. Construction of the southern section, which runs between regional Victoria and New South Wales, will now be prioritised. Surfers Paradise is set for a major facelift. With more on that story, Steve Barker.
3: Pedestrians are being prioritised over cars, with part of the esplanade to be converted into a permanent pedestrian walkway after an extended trial. A 250-metre section around Cavill Avenue will be closed to traffic permanently. Councillor Darren Taylor says design work on a broader $100 million revitalisation of the Surface Paradise Mall and foreshore could begin late next year. Not everyone's delighted with the change. Businessman Robert Luxford says the closure has been a disaster for the local economy. However, local Casper Van Niekerk says the pedestrian priority means shade, greenery and sandy patches along the walkway. Steve Barker, Air News.
1: And a new tourism attraction is set to take over the skies of Brisbane, with the world-first wheelchair-accessible Flying Fox securing government funding. $2.1 million will go towards building the project, which will see customers fly over the Brisbane River from Kangaroo Point to the City Botanic Gardens. To sport now, and the Gold Coast is likely to get its own NBL team. Peter Jones reports.
4: NBL owner and billionaire Larry Kesselman says the Glitter Strip could have a team in the competition by next year. The city is currently working through a process to approve the $1 billion proposed Gold Coast Arena at Carey Park in Southport. As the NBL remains committed to expansion, the Goldie is in a race with another potential Sydney team, Canberra and Darwin consortiums. Peter Jones, Air News.
1: Brisbane won't take AFL cellar dwellers Carlton lightly in Friday's Round 9 clash at the Gabba. The Lions sit 12 places ahead of the lowly Blues, who are battling a six-game losing streak. Brisbane co-captain Hugh McCluggage says they need to be on guard.
5: We've seen in the first halves of games they've been really, really competitive, and even patches in the second halves, it hasn't gone their way, but they're a great side. We played them in a prelim up here in 2023, not that long ago, so we know what their best looks like.
1: And in the NRL, the Dolphins will welcome back Jeremy Marshall-King for round 10. Titans coach Josh Hannay has handed rookie halfback Zane Harrison his debut, and the Broncos have named 19-year-old winger Phil Coates on their bench. This is Air News Queensland. Latrell Mitchell has ended his 18-month self-imposed media ban to sing the praises of a Rabbitohs teammate. Souths winger Campbell Graham will play his 150th NRL match on Saturday night against the Sharks. Mitchell using the milestone for an impromptu media conference.
6: It's a special occasion this week, and I only want to talk on special occasions now, so it stretches that. Yeah, look, my thing is just Campbell's been a really good teammate to me for a very long time, and I thought, you know, what better time to come out and have a yarn, and, you know, it's a 150th game.
1: Fremantle players are backing themselves ahead of tomorrow night's Perth clash with Hawthorn. The Dockers have won 7 games in a row and sit second on the ladder, a spot above their opponents. Coach Justin Longmuir says there's no need to change the way Frio plays in big games.

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2: Okay. Once again, I give you the coastal water forecast for Cartwell to Bowen, and that was issued at 3 o'clock this morning and is good until midnight tonight. Winds southeasterly, 10 to 15 knots, decreasing to about 10 knots in the late evening. Seas below 1 metre. Swell easterly around 1 metre outside the reef. And the weather, partly cloudy with 50% chance of showers. And the tides, the next high tide is at 9:38, and that will be 1.98 metres. And then we have a low tide at 4:17 of 1.46 metres. Now, to the Herbert and Lower Burdekin District forecast, and that was issued at 3:30 this morning. And again, it's good until midnight tonight. And that one says, partly cloudy, slight chance of a shower in the late morning and afternoon, light winds. Daytime maximum temperatures in the mid to high 20s. Ayr, possible shower, maximum 28. Ingham, possible shower, maximum 27 degrees. And Townsville, partly cloudy, maximum 27 degrees. The sun protection will start at 9 o'clock this morning and go through until 10 minutes past 3 this afternoon, with the UV index predicted to reach 8. Which is still very high, so slip, slop and slap. And if you see Michelle on the road, well, she will do it for you. And stay hydrated with water, okay? So now to the Townsville condition as of 8 o'clock. The barometric pressure is 1,015 hectopascals. No wind direction or speed. Everything is still very, very calm. Humidity is down to 76% and the temperature is up to 23.1 degrees Celsius. Hello again to this breakfast show with Ursula on Triple T. And we start with, at 7 minutes past 8 o'clock, sorry, we start with Graham Nash and We can change the world. 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

0: Hey, Mum, you're in a school zone. Just remember the speed limit is 40.
1: You're right. Thanks for reminding me that the speed limit has changed. In Townsville, school zones operate from 8 to 9 in the morning and from 2:30 to 3:30 in the afternoon on school days. During these times, the maximum speed allowed is 40 kilometres an hour. Please, help keep our kids safe on our roads.

0: And it's now nearly 18 minutes past 8 o'clock. And that was Hootie and the Blowfish performing live at Farm Aid in 1995 with Only Wanna Be With You. And before that, we had Tina Turner and Jimmy Barnes and Diesel on the guitar with Simply the Best. And that's what we are here at Triple T. The Kelso Country Music Club will hold their Sunday Country Music Afternoon on Sunday the 24th of May at 12 p.m. at the Polo Cross Grounds on Southwood Road in Stewart. 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Kelso Country Music Club are proud Triple T community subscribers.
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0: And that was Colby Caled with Bubbly, and before that was Earth, Wind and Fire with Fantasy, and before that was Martha and the Vandellas with Heatwave. And it's now 8:30, so time for our daily headlines.
1: In news headlines, I'm Lee Harrison. Making news today, economists say the disruptions caused by the war in the Middle East will likely dissuade the Reserve Bank from future interest rate rises for now. The RBA has raised the official interest rate to 4.35% in a bid to try to dampen consumer prices. Officials in the US insist the ceasefire with Iran is not over despite attacks in the Strait of Hormuz. Key shipping lane has been at the centre of tensions, with officials in Tehran now vowing to take decisive action against vessels using routes not approved by Iran. A search and rescue effort's underway after a car plunged into the water at the Royal National Park. Police have been told the vehicle left the road and entered the Audley Weir. The driver managed to get out while the passenger was trapped. And the $45 billion inland rail linking Melbourne with Brisbane has been quietly shelved by the Albanese government. In air sport, the AFL has fined Carlton $75,000 over its handling of Elijah Hollins as he suffered a mid-match mental health episode. And Latrell Mitchell has ended his self-imposed media ban to sing the praises of a Rabbitohs teammate. Campbell Graham will play his 150th NRL match on Saturday night against the Sharks. These stories and more today. This is Air News.
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0: Once more on the breakfast show, I shall give you the Townsville condition as of 20 minutes past 8 o'clock. And they are. The barometric pressure is 1,015 hectopascals. Still, Bomb tells me there is no wind speed or direction because it's all nice and calm. Humidity is 70% and the temperature is 24 degrees Celsius. And it's now 28 minutes to 9 o'clock. And here are Sailor with Girls, Girls, Girls. And that's us, isn't it?

0: And this was Vanessa Amorosi with Holiday. And I'm pretty sure Talitha from Townsville Traffic Management would love to have a holiday. Wouldn't you, Talitha?
1: Oh, that'd be great, yeah.
0: Yeah, instead of talking about the traffic in Townsville. So please do give us an update on the traffic in Townsville, sadly.
1: Okay, good morning all. There has been a three-vehicle multi-crash on the Harvey Range Road just before the Ring Road on ramp, heading eastbound towards Newstead Boulevard, with one lane currently in operation. And if you do see anything else that you think we should be aware of, then please give us a call on 13 19 40. And to the other traffic now, there is moderate inbound traffic along Walcott Street with minor queuing through the major intersections and roundabouts. Railway Avenue and Boundary Street is seeing minor bursts in all directions. And University Road is busy heading inbound through Stewart and Melton Black Drive intersections. For any additional information on the current road conditions or any works in our region, please visit our website at qldtraffic.qlb.gov.au. That's the latest from the Traffic Management Centre this morning. Please drive safely and enjoy your day.
0: Thank you so much, Talitha. 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

0: Like the bare naked lady said, it's all been done. And that's it. Oh, before that was Patti Smith with Because the Night. And this is the end of my show. It's now 8 minutes before 9 o'clock, so that means after the news and weather, Fleur will be dashing in and taking over with the morning show. But I shall return tomorrow morning for my version of the morning show. So please do have a beautiful Wednesday, the 6th of May. And thank you to all the people who called in. It was great talking to you. And all I can say is, well, and happy birthday to our two birthday children, the girl and the boy. But nonetheless, take care and talk to you tomorrow. Ciao, ciao.
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1: Good morning, I'm Lee Harrison. Australia's ability to prevent young people from being radicalised online is being bolstered. Sarah Wiedersheim reports.
2: Violent extremists are increasingly being radicalised online with private chat groups and gaming platforms used to recruit vulnerable young people. To combat the fast-moving threat, the Albanese government will provide $74 million over 2 years to set up the Counterterrorism Online Centre. Its establishment will enable specialist AFP and ASIO investigators to monitor high-risk online spaces and assess credible threats. Home Affairs Minister Tony Burke is urging anyone who sees something online that raises concern to contact the National Security Hotline. Sarah Wiedersheim reporting.
1: The opposition leader is accusing the government of failing to rein in wasteful spending after the Reserve Bank hiked interest rates for a third consecutive time. Angus Taylor says it's a hammer blow to households.
3: The problem is the government spending is out of control. They've belatedly realised that the NDIS is unsustainable. We've been saying that for years. Mm. They're spending money on green hydrogen projects that are going nowhere, power lines through some of the best agricultural country in Australia that is costing us billions.
1: Sales of some of the country's most popular diesel utes and four-wheel drives have fallen sharply. Continued spike in fuel prices driven by the conflict in the Middle East appears to be behind the drop. About one in six cars sold last month were fully electric models. The US Secretary of State says the offensive stage of the war with Iran is over. Marcus Rubio says officials are now focusing on ensuring ships can move freely in the Strait of Hormuz, while Tehran maintains it'll take action against any vessels travelling in the shipping lane without approval. Former Pentagon advisor Jasmine El-Gamal says the United States is getting increasingly frustrated about the length of the war.
4: They obviously did not expect this to last so long, and they didn't expect to have such a hard time trying to figure out how to negotiate with Iran, how to reopen the strait. And meanwhile, more and more pressure is piling on them.
1: Researchers at James Cook University are looking for volunteers to test whether a mindfulness program can improve the lives of people living with diabetes. The condition is often linked to anxiety and depression, which can lead to patients having high levels of chronic stress and neglecting self-care. Dr. Wendy Lai says the study aims to relieve these symptoms.
5: For people with diabetes, management of the symptoms and also sugar intake is quite stressful. So we hope through the mindfulness intervention, it will help people to reduce the stress and also other symptoms.
1: And fans of the beloved Aussie animation Bluey can now secure a new coin collection at Australia Post. The Royal Australian Mint partnered with BBC Studios to design the limited edition $2 coin designs, which feature illustrations of popular characters and scenes of episodes. This is Air News.
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9: Station sponsor.
1: The AFL has laid down a heavy sanction on Carlton over the handling of Elijah Hollands last month. Elijah Farfew reports.
10: Carlton's been handed a $75,000 fine following a review into Elijah Hollands' on-field mental health episode against Collingwood in round 6. AFL boss Andrew Dillon says there was sufficient evidence that indicated the 24-year-old should have been removed from the field earlier than he was.
11: The delay in removing Elijah from the field resulted in an outcome that brought the game into disrepute.
10: Health and football operations boss Laura Kane says the league would introduce a number of measures to improve health and welfare governance standards, including appointing a full-time psychologist at all AFL and AFLW clubs.
12: There are lessons in this. The main one is that our duty of care must evolve.
10: Elijah Farfew, Melbourne.
1: To rugby league now, the Gold Coast Titans have been given a whack by their coach ahead of Friday night's showdown with the Roosters. Centre AJ Brimson says Josh Hannay delivered his players some home truths after last week's heavy loss to Canberra.
13: You know, he just said he can cop losing but not
9: not the effort that we showed, especially early in the game. It made a message about us as a group, and not only it only doesn't just affect us, it affects the whole staff and our fan base and the city.
1: And Australia's golfing hierarchy is allaying fears that Cam Smith may be lost to the sport as they give the major champion space to scramble through LIV's financial

Rosemary Clooney just pushed away in with Haven't Got to Worry because she's celebrating, or would have been celebrating, her nephew, George Clooney, the actor. His birthday is today. Happy birthday, George. I'm sure we'll catch up at Lake Como. Well, why not? I'll have a coffee. He was born in 1961 and turns 65 today. Pretty cool stuff. Something else that's pretty cool is lions. Wow! Well, not the animal, the club. The lions loose on the strand again. 15 individual lions clubs of Townsville will have a free display of the Townsville Community Assistance Projects. Each Townsville Lions Club will display and present to the public the community projects their club is involved in. Pretty cool stuff. Lions food and drinks outlets will be on site so families can enjoy a day of their visit. Can make a day of their visit and enjoy. Triple T will be broadcasting live. So come on down, have a chat to the team. They'll love to see you. And, well, that is it. Lions loose on the strand. Well, what's better than one Rosemary Clooney tune? Well, it's two. A little Mambo Italiano here on Triple T.

0: it's so delicious. Everybody come capisce how to mambo Italiano. That's nice.
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The Rolling Stones, I Can't Get No Satisfaction, all the way from 1965. Well, little known fact, Keith Richards, on this day in 1965, the day out of the year the song was released, actually came up with the guitar riff for that song. Very talented man. Well, good morning to all the truck drivers who are tuned into Triple T. Selected the Pigram Brothers Road Trains for you today. Keep safe out on the roads and look out for one another. We'll see you, I'm sure, shortly. But Pigram Brothers Road Train on Triple T.

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1: And looking at the weather across Australia, I think a lot of people will be planning a trip north to Queensland. Sydney, 17, partly cloudy, maximum 23. Melbourne, 15, showers developing and a maximum of 20. Perth on the west coast, it's currently 12.5 degrees. It's a sunny day, but it's a bit windy. Winds are currently from the east-northeast at 15 kilometres per hour. Down in South Australia, Adelaide is currently 15 with showers, so a rainy day down south. Hobart, 16, heading towards a maximum of 19 today. In the top end of Darwin, it's 26.3 degrees as they head towards a sunny maximum temperature of 35. In our nation's capital, it started off at minus 1. They've reached 8.4 degrees as they head towards a maximum temperature today of 18. And in the Sunshine State, the capital, Brisbane, it's currently 23.8 degrees. They can expect a shower or two today and a maximum temperature of 26.
0: 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Remember, you don't have to live in Ingham to be looked after by our great sponsors at Ingham Travel. 4776 5556.

0: Benson Boone with his little heart starter, Mr. Electric Glue, and then all the smooth vibes, Hot Chocolate, You Sexy Thing. Well, good morning, Ingham. How are you today? Well, Hinchinbrook Shire Council has a very important message for you. Hinchinbrook Shire Council will temporarily close parts of Davidson Street in Ingham to install speed humps at the McIlwraith Street intersection. Works run from Monday the 11th of May all the way through to Monday the 1st of June 2026, weather permitting, obviously. Local access will stay open and detours will be in place. The work will happen in three stages, so get ready. Stage one is the 11th to the 18th of May, road closed south of McIlwraith Street. Stage two is the 18th to the 25th of May. The road is closed north of McIlwraith Street with some earlier sections reopening. And the stage everybody will be looking forward to, stage three, is from the 25th of May. Sections will reopen gradually as work finishes. All lanes are expected to reopen by the 1st of June. Line marking will be done in mid-June. Drivers should follow signs, use detours and take care. These upgrades aim to slow traffic and make the area safer. You're tuned to Triple T.
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1: The more I see, the more I realize. The game of life is one big trap. And time is the catcher.
2: We're somewhere near the end of the past history of Dee Dee Davies. They say Harold Robbins can tell a sordid tale. Dee Dee, or Deborah as she was then, would play friend Harold off a break. Propositioned by her father at 17, attacked by three rampaging footballers at 18, and as a result, a mother at 19. Now she's a third-year university student, 23, and apparently about to fall under the influence of a lecturer protege of Sigmund Freud. Well, move it along, you've got me on tenterhooks.
3: Oh, for Lord's sake, Ed, give me a chance to eat some of my breakfast. Oh, it's delicious.
2: Just the way you must have appeared in the eyes of that lecturer. Come on, I can't wait.
3: Oh, naturally, since I could barely stand up when we left the bar, thanks to the Black Russians, which I'm sure were doubles, I found myself back at his place, didn't I?
4: Make yourself comfortable, Deborah. Note, no O.
3: How clever of you.
4: I'll get us another drink.
3: No, I have to be going.
4: But we've only just got here.
3: And I don't remember how. Did I go to sleep in the taxi?
4: Yes, and you're in no condition to go home.
3: Oh, it's only a waterfront hotel. Mine host and his wife have seen lots drunker than I am. Not that they'll see me, anyway.
4: No, because you're staying here.
3: Mr. Newman.
4: Andrew.
3: Do you do this with all your students? Bring them to share your comforts of home?
4: No, never the boys. And only the prettiest girls.
3: Oh, lucky them.
4: Yes, it saved some of them a tremendous amount of work. It could save you similarly, Deborah. Probably more than most. You're the most desirable that's ever been here. All that reading, all that study. When sometimes you could be doing other things.
3: What do you mean? I like reading and studying. I've liked it all my life.
4: There'll be no trouble passing you through this year, Deborah. Letting you get your degree.
3: Get? Earn it?
4: Get it? You don't get it unless we say so. There doesn't need to be much adjustment with our marks to turn failure into success.
3: I'm not going to fail.
4: Or success into failure.
3: You mean?
4: Teaching the same garbage year in and year out. There has to be some reward, Deborah.
3: But that's...
4: one of the facts of university life.
3: You mean, if a girl comes across, she automatically passes?
4: Provided she's got some ability. It's a little benefit we like to give the girls. We look upon it as an aid to equal opportunity.
3: But that's despicable. It's...
4: lots of fun. For all concerned. Morals being what they are today.
3: Morals? And who's all?
4: You'll find out in time. There is the need to do a little sharing.
3: Well, nobody's going to share me.
4: I'm glad the drink threw your timing out with that.
3: Is that why you got me drunk?
4: It generally helps girls to see reason.
3: I don't work to that kind of reason.
4: You'll fail if you don't.
3: I'll report you to the Chancellor.
4: We'll only deny it.
3: But if I pass on my merits...
4: You don't get any merits if you don't agree. And you'll only have to come back next year. Do it all again, with probably the same options. We pick our students well, so we don't accept knockbacks. Well, what do you say?
3: I say, have another drink.
2: Did you report him?
3: What was the use? As he said, he would have denied it. Besides, I knew I'd pass. They couldn't stop me.
2: And what happened in the exams?
3: I flunked.
2: They deliberately marked you down?
3: I expect so.
2: Well, don't you know? You could have appealed.
3: I seemed to lose so much interest in the course that, well, maybe I really did blow it.
2: You couldn't have. You should have appealed. You should still appeal now. If the heads of the university won't listen, take it to civil liberties or the sexual harassment board, whatever it's called.
3: Yeah, well, perhaps I could today, but I've butchered that chance.
4: How do you mean?
3: The waterfront pub where I lived was like Charles Dickens' Bleak House when the morning paper hit the streets with the exam results and my name was missing. Every customer in the place was rooting for me. Max, the guy who ran the illegal betting, just couldn't believe it.
5: Ah, the clowns have made a mistake, Deb.
3: I don't think so, Max.
5: You couldn't fail. You're too bright. Why, only last week that paper returned sailboat sit at 5-1 instead of 5-4. Leaving your name out is a blunder for sure. If it's not, I'll break the legs of whoever did the examining.
4: You didn't have his legs broken.
3: Ed, I told you once, there's nothing I cannot, will not do.
4: You were an innocent. How did you manage it?
3: Oh, you find all kinds of people in a waterfront pub. Let's just say I managed it. No names, no pack drill.
6: Max told me you were a good looker, girlie. He's a good judge, is Max.
3: You can do what I want done, Mr. Danzig.
6: Yes, we can do it. You point out the guy. Like they say in Our Father, it will be done.
3: How much will it cost me?
6: Oh, don't worry about that. Max and me, we have come to an arrangement about the money. A good friend to have is Max.
3: Yes.
6: And so am I, girlie. Max tells me you work at a hotel.
3: Oh, I just do a little bit to make ends meet. I live there.
6: Oh, not much of a place to live. I could help you find better. How would you like a job in a parlor?
3: A parlor?
6: A place where men will be really grateful of you.
3: A massage parlor? Oh, no thanks, Mr. Danzig.
6: Keep it in mind and call me. You never know where it might lead.
3: You got a light on your dashboard for a lady's cigarette, sir?
4: Hmm? Oh, yes.
3: Would you like a lady?
4: No, not tonight. I've got to get some sleep.
3: You don't look like the sort of guy who ought to be sleeping all night. You should be taking a lover to bed.
4: Your light.
3: Thanks. I'll give you a good time. You're somewhat silent this afternoon, Mr. Rushton.
4: Your saga of this morning is still running through my brain.
3: Oh, forget it. It's all past history.
4: Yes, I suppose there is little that can be done about it.
3: Very little.
4: It has helped explain a few things, though, about you. It's given me some idea of why you're like you are.
3: Then that's something.
4: Why, you seem to take a delight in antagonizing men. Especially Adams and me.
3: Oh, Adams. He deserves it.
4: No, what's funny?
3: Poor fool even made half a pass at me at Beelzebub's last night.
4: Are you kidding?
3: No.
4: Then you're imagining.
3: No.
4: How did you handle it?
3: I didn't have to. Some guy who seemed to own the place thought he was insulting me and knocked him out.
4: Adams?
3: Yes. Last time I saw him, he was out cold on the floor and I was being ushered out of the club by some heavies.
4: Adams? Well, who was the fellow who hit him?
3: Well, he didn't introduce himself, but it was Mr. Big, Lee Danzig.
4: Danzig?
3: Yeah. Adams had pointed him out to me when Danzig entered the club.
4: Oh, no. Don't tell me you're in trouble with Adams again.
3: I didn't have anything to do with it, Ed. It just happened out of the blue.
4: What, do you think Adams will believe that?
3: Look, I'm not worrying about Adams. From now on, Ed, I'm just going to worry about us.
7: Detective Sergeant Adams.
8: Superintendent Barber here, Sergeant.
7: Uh-huh.
8: Barker.
7: I wonder what he wants.
9: Morning, Sergeant.
7: I hope it is, Superintendent.
9: Morning.
7: Good morning.
9: Who said anything about it being good?
7: I had my doubts when I was told it was you on the line.
9: You think I'm some ogre?
7: No, but you're seldom the sender of good tidings.
9: On this occasion, it could be worse, Sergeant. You're lucky.
7: Oh?
9: Fine 10 minutes this morning. Want to see you in here at headquarters.
7: Right. Any particular time?
9: Of course a particular time. I'm a busy man. That's a sloppy attitude.
7: Sorry, Superintendent. I mistook it as a casual request.
9: Seems you're getting far too casual, Sergeant.
7: With respect, in what way, sir?
9: We'll discuss it in here at 11.
10: How's it going, boy, on your first day back?
11: Strangely, Mitch.
10: I'd say so. It looks like you've forgotten it all.
11: Is it that obvious?
10: Of course it is. You're belting away on that clackety old typewriter for a start. Don't you remember that all stories now have to be set with the video unit and the computer?
11: Oh, I'm just belting out a few notes so I know where my story's headed. I feel more comfortable doing it on Old Faithful.
10: What's the story about?
11: Oh, it's only a beat-up of what's happened while I've been away. Gus thought we might let the readers know I'm back and on corruption's trail again, so to speak.
10: Good idea.
11: Gus feels it'll be a big issue in quite a few quarters in months to come.
10: Not more royal commissions, I hope. I get really bored with taking pictures of guys hiding behind arms and overcoats.
11: I'm sure you do.
10: Or the gaunt, stern faces of everyone else trying to look serious, or impressive, or maligned.
11: It's a wonder some of those Queen's councils don't smile for you, with the fees they're getting.
10: They're the hardest to get to crack it for a smile.
11: On the subject of corruption and smiles...
10: Yes?
11: I believe Lee Dunzik and our friend Sergeant Adams had a wee set-to on Saturday night. Fisticuffs.
10: Yeah? Where?
11: At Beelzebub's.
10: What happened?
11: Well, Dunzik sat Adams on the floor. Knocked him out.
10: Yeah? How come it's not on the front page?
11: Oh, it will be in our second edition. I didn't think to file the story. With a day and a half start since Saturday, I thought the morning press would have run it.
10: Strange. Dunzik in a blue with anyone is enough to make the front page, but with a cop?
11: I'd say all parties have hushed it up. Dunzik, Adams and Beelzebub's.
10: That's Danzig's joint.
11: Club, Mitch.
10: How did you get the story?
11: From Didi.
10: Uh-oh.
11: I'm sorry I opened my mouth.
10: Don't worry. You'll get no more advice from me on your personal bliss.
11: Pathos might be more to the point. But no, we won't go into that.
10: How did Didi find out?
11: She was there.
10: Slap bang in the middle of it. I wouldn't be surprised.
11: Well, don't be. She was. Dunzik was protecting her.
10: It gets worse.
11: Not that kind of protection. Didi doesn't even know Dunzik. He just thought Adams was insulting her.
10: How?
11: Well, I don't know. You know Adams and Didi. Red Rag and the Bull.
10: Hey, you've been working on that line.
11: Hmm?
10: Adams, the Bull.
11: Oh, no, I must admit it was purely a chance remark.
10: You're too modest.
11: Well, be that as it may, Dunzik obviously saw the opportunity to get square in some way with Adams and seized the opportunity.
10: With both hands, eh?
11: With one, I'd say. From Dee Dee's description, it was a king hit.
10: Well, yeah. Where does that leave everyone? Adams, Dunzik, Dee Dee, and you.

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3: This is ANU's Queensland. I'm Lee Harrison. Charges have been laid over a fatal head-on crash north of Brisbane. Lachlan Gray reports.
4: It's alleged a stolen ute collided with a car in Woodford shortly after 6 yesterday morning. The driver of the car, a 60-year-old woman, tragically killed on impact. Police say the male driver of the ute fled the scene on foot, but was later located by officers hiding in the bathroom of a nearby state school. The ute had been reported stolen from an address in Morayfield on Tuesday and was allegedly seen driving dangerously in the lead-up to the crash. Following investigations, the 31-year-old man has been charged with offences including manslaughter, unlawful use of a motor vehicle and drug driving. He's due to appear in the Caboolture Magistrates Court today. Lachlan Gray reporting.
3: Plans to connect Brisbane to Melbourne via the Inland Rail have been scrapped due to major cost blowouts. The federal government claims the completed project would cost more than $45 billion and would take another decade to complete. Construction of the southern section, which runs between regional Victoria and New South Wales, will now be prioritised. Surfers Paradise is set for a major facelift. With more on that story, Steve Barker.
5: Pedestrians are being prioritised over cars, with part of the esplanade to be converted into a permanent pedestrian walkway. After an extended trial, a 250-metre section around Cavill Avenue will be closed to traffic permanently. Councillor Darren Taylor says design work on a broader $100 million revitalisation of the Surface Paradise Mall and foreshore could begin late next year. Not everyone's delighted with the change. Businessman Robert Luxford says the closure has been a disaster for the local economy. However, local Casper Van Niekerk says the pedestrian priority means shade, greenery and sandy patches along the walkway. Steve Barker, Air News.
3: And a new tourism attraction is set to take over the skies of Brisbane, with the world-first wheelchair-accessible Flying Fox securing government funding. $2.1 million will go towards building the project, which will see customers fly over the Brisbane River from Kangaroo Point to the City Botanic Gardens. To sport now, and the Gold Coast is likely to get its own NBL team. Peter Jones reports.
6: NBL owner and billionaire Larry Kesselman says the Glitter Strip could have a team in the competition by next year. The city is currently working through a process to approve the $1 billion proposed Gold Coast Arena at Carey Park in Southport. As the NBL remains committed to expansion, the Goldie is in a race with another potential Sydney team, Canberra and Darwin consortiums. Peter Jones, Air News.
3: Brisbane won't take AFL cellar dwellers Carlton lightly in Friday's Round 9 clash at the Gabba. The Lions sit 12 places ahead of the lowly Blues, who are battling a six-game losing streak. Brisbane co-captain Hugh McCluggage says they need to be on guard.
7: We've seen in the first halves of games they've been really, really competitive, and even patches in the second halves, it hasn't gone their way, but they're a great side.